0: 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detain member of parliament no but what do we know so ko social media enipa dodo no a kasa e defa ho binum e di tubia se eye detention no eye alleged involvement in financial crimes amounting to $32 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statement in free parliament wo ba you know parliament say onim die ntia ye detaini member of parliament in so far no ne be fan say eye official statement ada the eba any alleged binum so FBI for and ehwehwe no den den den ti FBI for and a tee say we drew Amsterdam airport then ko free ho ekọ London and omo ka chen say da bi mo ma no nko mo detain no into omo detain no e wo airport onti FBI for be kwa akofa no na omo aye interrogation so we are waiting the BPA free ho e dey so e dey abas but so far this is what we know
1: yes Kwame eye yes, you know, you betray na no creep, the womb piano, a bebech, I be there, and some of you I saw says, and I am Abuslim Canada also. Yes, there are times, obetse yes, yes, in the bin, which they know not a yes, and a coy, but until, sir, Parliament, Eddie Baba Bonte, or FBI for now, I'm calling for the detention, no, and the official paper be by Abet Dientia, or Mumma editing, you know, and then a wire potty, you know. I was saying to your boss, because it didn't say we are not hard drink. The fact that they detaining an interest, why you bonny be a who be an age, you should move in on pers or move so you know, perse, move an assem. You better who it wants his own baby, you know. Sir, Obia, the Triana no cocky can send before a rehu, Naya Cosupana, Saini Dino, a cobasa, and Tessa. Now, ya be papa be a Tian to your boss, Kakra.
0: Okay,
1: did he say, and ne, a cosibia and numreno. 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
0: the reason tma
1: that is a point
0: detaining
1: no you wie na ye nyina no you will be can fa ho a na etimi aka a kira dwen until that time there I will plead say ye nyina ye nto ye bo ase ma na edi say ye ho e ha dwen yes I say ni kodru adade lumba kan ba bi a wan say me akodru no oh enso ha untimi nsam pepa nko right and rewrite ni ti nto ye bo ase
0: ehia pa nti nipa nso de ho anwa ko hwechi
1: of said
0: the ACA can watch.
1: Yeah.
0: Is it okay? Is it a Danny a MPP NDC tag of war? MPP for say we NDC ni NDC ni for say we MPP ni. I'm hey. That's same to nipa there.
1: And I'll be hungry.
0: But eh en ho asem papa bi ba. Na say Ghana for born abaso there. Any political parties no be a be person we ka say oh we ka say we NDC no because oh that be no MPP no kai. And or ten or co independent or co community. So we can say a crow for Nibia. So, sometimes a nunti and a nran air can police in answer my near can say, oh, Nipanons and oh, Bobra. Now, so what drinking and who said the oh, yeah, no say, eh, beer, say, baby drew. That's all lacking in our die ni bisi enim guase na beba no betimi akutem ana untimi nkitame no so ehia pa eno a police ni ma hu ni videos bia ego viral omo a okọ wiwia omo no se no ebi no mo CCTV ni ade ma hu videos ni bi I think me hwe videos ni bi dia ma o se papa no o tie sika o so why desperate for money but ebi o mpese obetutu no obekum ana se bibisa but so why this

0: pray for money.
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0: Si se sika ni nyina gum se ni nyina gum. Enya ba ko so you see say.
1: Oh yes ka.
0: Oh yes ka.
1: Be me yes ka.
0: Oh.
1: Ah be me yes ka. Ba ko no only be within means. Na sika de wan e hia bi. Omo omo wo dan makra na se omo pe bia ka ho. Obi yes ka. But contentment. O hwe wo ho. And one who said, Media Kakram, when ye may then ask me. Now, who pre become home quampasso. But the guy, you call me a one in here. Obi a yeska. Oh, it is a one home, one a kakana woman, someone in your bit me the aye. And I am a can, say, name ranting, I see his sorrow. Oh, here Kakraba wins him. Now, come who I buy ye be shen a speck or diginaho. I buy ye out to the way you for sonam. Now, your wagons are the better two fools as a faka.
2: Who
1: 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unya certificate. But then they say, we are qualified electrical engineer. How do you do this? How do you do this? I don't pay. Angel. Age, you know, so. Pay. Nipa am between 20 Angel. And 35. If you 20 years, you could see 35 years. And I'm qualified. How do you do this? Si. Now, my friend, 0244-599-124. And I 0265-468434. 0265-468434. When you're Juma, we electrical engineering. Se. Anopeya, baby, I will be a ma honya, she, sebe, I was a beca. There are a can who be a monsunye. 15 excavator operators. Unim say excavator, excavator. And you papa 15. We a different company. 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Ope tipper car no drivers bakubaku edusia 60. 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Ope tipper car drivers bakubaku 60. Timorgan say unimobia or you good or bet me the car and attend was okay. Why experiment? I may hurry say I'm pass all qualifier and I will bet me and no year 60. And now roller operators roller so any papa bakubaku 10. 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And now ope 7 grader operators. And I ban wheel loader. So a wheel loader no. Open pass 7. 7 wheel loader operators. And a dozer operators. And so bako 10. 10 dozer operators. It's an opay. The mabobo bo. So no mabo 10 dozer operators. Mabo wheel loader operators. Grader operators. Roller operators. Tipper car drivers. Excavator operators. And a mabobo bo ni na aso. And the amount. And no number no. A 0544. 60 33 28 0544 60 33 28 a year Juma Kesia construction firm TNS or say, Ope, Omo Mabunu, I'm more experience. And ya friend, I'll buy me a training or so on for being training into Obano, also who said, Jumanunim Dada. Now Oban so out of license account. Into number number, the man, O Boswa, O Fresa number, and I'm better, baby, a Juman office, wa I was a woko. SHS certificate who qualify now the police report on Swaka. It's at least you should have senior high school certificate. I was all license. I chess ampa. So if you could wait to me, oh pretty police report. I chess oh, who near some money be a uncle, yeah, you know, baby, uncle, boko, uncle, di, bonnie, me, you know, di. Now the account near mammy and say, and I be qualify. Number no is 0544 60. 33 28 a juma and I'm a cha one or pay. Unimobia Catcheno because a dorsum. Nipa 60, baby 15, baby 10, 10, 10, 7, 7. Ya twa petiano pay.
0: Okay. Talking about senior high school and junior high school, no yes. more than 500,000 final year senior high school students across Ghana are starting the 2026 WASI today.
1: Mm.
0: In the ene and WASI omoa ewo ama SSO senior high school.
2: Senior high school.
0: Omo ewo final year no. And then our more so share our more and so in a CNT more than 500 students and then our more electron so in a CNT. Yebeko one I will say the ECTS. Anso ne nena unse NIE ha National Identification Authority. Our more can say ene and our more beshe our more strike no ase Monday no ne ye red armband Tuesday ene Wednesday and our more can say 13th no more can say our more beshe our more strike no ase CNT. 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a Saturdays and so 8 a.m. to 2 p.m. Frey 0240826995 0240826965 na NAA MO and COMO CCA and BBA and so intimate and okay and then I will do our da my amount a happy birthday na and seeing Uncle Panhode my happy birthday to Mama Pat and then Mama Pat birthday so Mama Pat happy birthday to you. May all your dreams come true. This one is coming from David Kwabrapuku of Fomena BAC NSCN Ratio. A happy birthday. So, Mama Pat, happy birthday to you. Nyaminshra Papa. Happy birthday to Nana Okra Deborah Kwame Thomas, District Coordinating Director of Amansia West District Assembly, Mansung Kwanta. May the good Lord bless you and shine his face upon you. Okay, we every Papi Dave of Fomena District Assembly in the CNW show. Happy birthday. So, Nana Okra Deborah Kwame Thomas. And there you are with so, Kodi, Nana Okra Deborah Kwame. And there you are with happy birthday to you, Nana Onkwanso. Happy birthday to Brother Alex of Asafo, or say a proud member and a porter of Friends of Unity. We wish you long life, good health, happiness, with many blessings. We are free, the members of Friends of Unity nationwide. And I say, Porter, yeah, wish you happy birthday. So, Mr. Alex of Asafo, and there you are that. So, happy birthday to you from members, wishing you all the best. Happy birthday to Andrews Amwa, a.k.a. Allah Reshi, okay, Atadansi Akrufrum. I say we are truly thankful for how far God has brought you. We every Abuaje Da Costa and the entire family wishing you all the best. So from Abuaje Da Costa and the family wishing you, Mr. Andrews Amwa, a happy birthday, sir. Nyamin Shrao, Papa Pana Onkaho. Blissful birthday to my lovely husband, Mr. Nicholas Nkansa, English tutor at Aduman Senior High School. May your years ahead be fruitful and fulfilling. We, if your wife, Madam Mavis Ajua Kodua Enes, and the children wishing you a happy birthday. So, a blissful birthday to you, Mr. Nicholas Nkansa, Ochre Brofokasa, Ewo Aduman Senior High School. Now, I would have from your wife, your children, and wish you happy birthday. Happy birthday to Miss Sherry or say you are very special and you deserve the best, or say I wish you a wonderful life filled with love and happiness. We from Mr. Smith of Rush TV and I say I wish you Cherry, happy, happy, happy birthday to you and enjoy your day in Yame and Kaho and Awoodi Wawoodi.
1: Right. Okay.
0: Say, minim, say, birthday.
1: And a beautiful, Minya Apia, Mr. Fred Apia Mensa, or no, and a fourth supervisor, oh, Asqua ECG. Yes, and T, bro, happy birthday to you. The message is simple. May God continue to favor you and grant you your heart desire. Just because you are a good man. Odefo Kwesi K of Ash FM sends this message and says, God bless you. It's a happy birthday once again, Mr. Fred Apia, fourth supervisor, ECG, Asqua office. Chedu Ampon, Ushishla, Onkaho, na until anymore, and Chopa, Unia Kwesi K, Odefo,
0: okay,
1: and I wish you him. Na ene, mami birthday, so unim. The proposed
0: mother.
1: International MP.
0: Hey.
2: Oh.
1: Yes. Former member of parliament for Ikrum constituency and former deputy
0: Assistant regional minister.
1: Yes. ECOWAS parliament. Na mami udi agroho jina na so gidi. Ma lizino no. Yes. Proposed mother. Honorable Elizabeth Ajima. Se meme Ajima no jin enka ho. And na ye mama baby. Mommy, happy
0: birthday to you.
1: From all of us here at Angel. Aha. Hey, mama fee Fibre Sante.
0: Yeah.
1: Nah, and then she's 77 years
0: wow.
1: old.
0: Wow, 77.
1: 77 years oh. old.
2: Huh?
1: Yes, Miley's in no.
0: Happy mommy, birthday.
1: I mean, so, papa. Yes, all the best. Now, wow, but Gizzo, so, at we and Krasa, you're so happy birthday. Means MPP, Abusia Cassiano, virtually Obia, no pay what he and Krasa is in there, Emma, baby, you know. Would want to wish you a happy birthday.
0: Okay.
1: On their behalf, we say happy
0: birthday.
1: The purpose, mother.
0: Okay.
1: Honorable Elizabeth Ajima. I'm the last one.
0: Okay.
1: Na kwa huma na subra. And then niya minuya ba me offer say me this year, Mrs. Boateng, Felicia Bruni Senior, Felicia Bruni Senior of Grace Baptist Church. And then Philly birthday. Do you know friend Mrs. Boateng? A beautiful friend of Bruni.
2: Wow.
1: Iti and
0: then
1: your husband. And then we busu say happy birthday to you, Bruni. Enjoy heavenly blessings.
0: Okay.
1: Colleagues, access now no more. Grace Baptist Church and also Atom Class, they love you and they wish you the best.
0: And then so you're Mayfred Boatema birthday. So, Mayfred Boatema stays at Fadi Kumasi Wayfree Johnson Owusu Adwumi. And I say, young wish you a happy birthday. Mayfred Boatema. And now I would that happy birthday to you. Mamini Kwesi Opon, Monkomosi, CA, Kwesi Pon. Wo NIA office. Yeah, no bon common I see the city. Join the Facebook Angel FM Kumasi 96.1. 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Kwasi, what you encounter pay more at you?
3: I bet you so around Charlie.
0: Na NIA Omo office in the Moody Ain now.
3: Regina regional head office. Yeah, a war ministries. Bapoku trading and I say General Post Officer, no office the hall, and now or more main office. I was sentimental.
0: Okay, so boy, you name say, now team almost started red armband, Emma management, or more NIA, Ebe can say, almost strike in the Omunyai, na Nyankopo ya Duma, migration or more can once and Romo Bay said a bear condition of service, you know, and so be Jomo, two weeks no more fin ticket that is minim. Omutie management and answer and ne omode was say or your strike in air basso.
3: Kwame Medasi, a Samoa honorable finance minister, a kayano, make us a Gukuya Kubu. Anye ye in ti Oba NIA or more offices I hope was sentiment temua. Baby at my father, be any hot man or my be. Na Niji Samukra do and say or more new price lister. 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penny for finance minister. A share I was so much say. Now to me, no man or so my natural on buying or so man come for now to back and can home. And so, and then no, me and himself are seminal a gukra. You better do handman penny and pan me and yampa. And I offer to be a good bedroom tem a chain about to be a son say, Omnanamon, so no more has he. Sabi, all shall be a panic. A dear, no, no, no, no, no, no, no, no, no, no, no, no, no, no, no, no, no, no, no, no, no, no, no, no, no, no, no, no, no, no, no, no, no, no, no, no, no, no, no, no, no, no, no, no, no, no, no, no, no, no, no, no, no, no, no, no, no, no, no, no, no, no, no, no, no, no, no, no, no, no, no, no, no, no, no, no, no, no, no, no, no, no, no, no, no, no, no, no, no, no, no, no, no, no, no, no, no, no, no, no, no, no, no, no, no, no, no, no, no, no, no, no, no, no, no, no, no, no, no, no, no, no, no, no, no, no, no, no, no, no, no, no, no, no, no, no, no, no, no, no, no, no, no, no, no, no, no, no, no, no, no, no, no, no, no, no, no, no, no, no, no, no, no, no, no, no, no, no, no, no, no, no, no, no, no, no, no,

0: The NBA playoffs are underway, and now you can trade every game on Kalshi. 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San Antonio is currently trading at 19% to win it all, meaning a $100 trade pays out over $500 if they take the title. On Kalshi, you're trading against other people in a live market. No house, no odds makers. 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K-A-L-S-H-I. Kalshi. Trade on anything.
1: I know him. I know him. Chief Imam na be kate so chief Imam na be commission ye ohwe papa envie and so I know him and also we call independent we am a MPP form and we call independent now we know so no ohwe agogo kuro no me MPP form no matter about here na on the on MPP we yet so ye DC ni ti me metra e me ka se munim so ye MPP we ye DC ni ono ana to and na okujina kurum na so kate so dia momo president Mahama Abbasu ono no me de me ho ball ni mai odi no ho ball no akoda na NDC simple so
2: ujiri se nsem o kanu ni ade
1: nsem o kanu no ono na MP ono na koba ene onya bibi ba no so ko NDC de no ball president Mahama no
2: and he says de enti odi no ho join the government so ko ise ni nkrofo bi
1: enti se onya MPP ni enti on front me fa no home opposition front onya MPP ni ba cho ono de mama metna ha make cancel no chechia no NDC ni street and that the wishes from the neighbor. And now I will go cry the minimum classes or more NDC for the Danaho fraud, sir. Yeah, you know, I say, I'm passes, sir, and of course, and now no answer, and the man is serious, and say, and Crofoy, almost suspect this or no more in Chicago restaurant to be home friend of African. A move for me, I chew a more decad room, Macu Gunda, and to no more less than a swatch. And to me, naming so by Pam Pino, happy immunity.
2: No, they are born
1: because of San Yaman, because now who teens some more, I say, and Crofoy and him, Serbi, because and I will go organizer. NDC organizer. I wouldn't say my address. I'm breaking news. I will go NDC organizer on a fake certificate, UC certificate, or the question not my appointment. I'm saying that not move for an interdictor. That's a sad. I see time to computer and they're watching NDC for one of their new fake certificate. I go go constituency organizer. Or youth organizer. I will hold no cry SS. I know why you're not more. You must and I'm over power. Yeah, more on that more director. I was the one I organized. I shouldn't have a for you to organize us. Oh, Coco Dinkon, that's the way the ASS. Also, ASS, not you. They are not the ASS. So I thought taxi and I am a taxi driver or a Yabro Pong Castle. I feel like a fake certificate, so called UCC. Anna, I'm a church letter, and this is for an actual letter called UCC certificate. We have to move my buyer and I say, I can't know what I want to see from Crown Toby. And there, I'm NDC organizer. Well, I'm fraud on us, so I got to know how I and they say, no man, I did a man as a fraudster since that. The man as a fraudster since that. Ah, a bedroom have been 1 year, bedroom have been on. And my wound crunch, shady, because one more do a man and himself fraud in there.
2: Okay.
1: A better now we are Kuska Kusia, and that's what Kusia Jumapa.
2: Doc,
3: Kwame.
2: Doc, why had you? But you, it was less than 2 minutes.
3: Yes, I think on this issue, right? Well, this is not the first time a Yenya MP or be what they say. But no question, they say, Osha international portals near here or mention NPP or mention independent or mention NDC about a Ghanaian legislator. Ghana MP Oshemra. See na akwenti atin se e basi ya your money na image and a ye at stake. And therefore for me and Ramete you know, hardring. Personally me ninin shia one on one da but observing him from afar obi won say I said no it said na kwa kwekin no ye I say Omo or Chenyama or Yado, yeah,
2: a businessman,
3: yeah, indeed. Sir, aspect of him na philanthropist or Yado, yeah, Nipper Street, him, any other, not a yam effect, a when he even obedi MP, crani composure, ne kasa ne na.

0: generally kameka se nkeye ema ye aso man but yen hope say e bia issues na ye te no enye too serious sa na e bia obetime nyane tie didim sa anya sa na te se said ya mamra na e chire na bia by election na e bia because agogofo be hia representation yen timi nya o mu mameka say was it a Nkranza
1: North.
0: Issues in the identity. America say be your history no how to guide us. But your best ray and penning for no. And but the truth is, Nana, a sad question yang investigative or back parliament, no. Or PK forms we see
1: the background,
0: national security
1: for national security about him about to confirm Ninsem
0: Sanima win. I then ask a DBI yet here. I just a ho and make a ho who has in the FBI any other and a betche. Oh, Nipano, Krumani be a chassis or call or buy into me.
1: If you are any painting in the ministry and Pessy be,
0: you see,
1: you be in Amma.
0: Nti ikudura bo nti ana akoye enimguase ama yi nyina nti ye best ray security form e kina obi de ne neema e ba so wo pe bibia ye nhwehwem e se ye kan nyina obeka so no na anyawo ba ye Ghana because 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Nam ran ten and my bow and say the beer to your home for. Oh, yes, and shame, you know,
1: yeah,
0: and a year, sir.
1: Doc, medassi, papa, Sanson and Mr. Denis Quaqua.
2: Timber,
1: worry,
2: I'm a crown man, a campaign.
1: Yeah, which ne campaign is
0: so campaign
1: in a grow for a year. Who say young guests, nay young guys, or
2: for my man, chat you for answer to you for crown man, chow.
1: Two Tim Quaqua.
2: Tim Quaqua knows the same. My numbers and Abros mean who compilation. They say, Cramber Facon, so I'm not going to fit Tim Quaqua for put on together. I say, I promise.
1: But
2: I say, and once. But na ha, the Niskoka for Ashanti region organizer slogan you be answer. But I talk about maintain. We need our worker.
1: Be answer.
2: Aye.
1: And the Niskoka will be answer.
2: The other can be. Why? Aha.
1: The Niskoka for MPP organizer. Ewa Ashanti region. Ubiya answer. Yeah, that's it. Say and also by. Happy birthday to Joyce Nechia Kumi from your uncle. Dynamic Fikuti, what it cheers to many more years of happiness, prosperity, and success. And I feel so happy birthday to my daughter, Flamboyant Sewa Domfe. Was it be successful in all areas of your life? We free your dad, Dynamic Fikuti, and as we show a happy, happy, happy, happy birthday. So, happy birthday to Mayfred Boatima. He stays at Fadi Kumasi from Johnson Owusu Edwimi. And I see and wish you happy birthday. So Mayfred Boatima, happy, happy birthday to you and enjoy your day. Sports is next. Don Crucia Summer. Summer the Metro Man. Oni Timuno I a crowd or our dear good year moon some day bray. Go so prepare Aqua World Cup. Good morning.
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12: Hey, and this Akra and put away a demo.
11: And yet the Muampa, the Sesadia, a Dutum Atlantic International University, America Memo, about Dr. Dujanfi Babasu, honorary degree as a professor in biology in herbal medicine. It is said here, I are a saddle, I am more. Oh, Mr. Minim, wife, your copa war, 1 year, 1 city, means any between 1 and 8 years canoe. 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
12: connection ne wudi we
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18: Crusade. 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Aromana was safe for life.
19: Sonum na nyoda, Chekudodum. 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
21: 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Mr. Jai, Nebra, my ENT for and who was sum name for mound. The bay now no dentist, and more her when no mama war, who can so be one of who connechi, Bramian scaling and polishing, who are no mania sham kama, was in a swabua, Bramir, ye be besiswa my effe, and now poetua, ye besi for fraud your mound. 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Ye be shawa, ye be ba. By Grace Hospital, so kumasi bremai. Ebe DVLA office no. BBN ya miyankasa. 0244-976805.
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That's it. 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Yes, you name, sir, and ne, and under 17, AFCON, Eshas, yeah. 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Yes, 16th of May, and then a 13th, in 3 days' time, yeah, 16th, yeah, no, now a basso, our rich condos, yeah, rich condos. Opposite plus two, wa Udu plus two, wa rich condos, a hope, and a eba so, a 4 p.m., and you 4 p.m., Eko Pim 7 p.m., and a sa special collabo, and also eba so, nti, a media launcher, yadi e tuja, na ubia, and so, timi asha, and so, edi amaye, for more information, efa sa media launch, we hono, ubeti ma fre, 0244-466451. And no, any said they're wholesome at here. Na yen to some fun as yema Nyamiba Blocks and Construction. Nyamiba Blocks and Construction. 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Sanse is a Ghana. I am one of the developing countries. 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
Eugene Matt Travel and Consort. Eugene Matt Travel and Consort. Etelche Pampe. And a first of ever. Upese o tukwain. Na okwa amanone. Eko di ujuma. Company bakua. Omuye tried and tested no. Eye Eugene Matt Travel and Consort. Obe kwa amanone. Se school. Ana pesa oko. 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Na unya kwenya. Etimi eye juma. 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Ama wetimako. Make say New Zealand. Eko so work permit. Ewo New Zealand. Eko so pa. Afi Germany. Work permit. Edema nurses and midwives. Ukuta degree. Na uye midwife. Uye nurse. Germany. Asate. 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Eka hon. Eugene Matt Travel and Consort. Ena kwenya no. Abeto omuna so. Afi UK. Se bia uko visit. And I say, open job seeker visa. Ewo Germany. And also on sa ebetimi akan. Schengen visas. Wa yehu juma European countries. No? Germany, Netherlands, France, Spain. Nini na Eugene Matt. E yehu juma pa World Cup. E baso in some 29 days time. No? Ope sa uko World Cup. Nibia. Eugene Matt. Ebe buwao. Na wetimako. Sa waya ready nkwadi ya. Eugene Matt. And so I am ready. Say visa application assistance. Obabuwao. Afe visa supporting documents. Nini nano. Obetima show. Flight reservation. Travel itinerary. Hotel bookings. Any other. Eugene Matt Travel and Consult. Now one thing cry. E yes ronkon. Ewa Eugene Matt. Ehun se. Womu eniti. 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Ajumano. Se on to me enya. 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On tomrade. 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Glow washing powder at your chain and a first half ever. 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A glow washing powder. 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And a detergent no and so ewo jaso. 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Aye 020-662-2220. And I say 0245-448879. Glow washing powder. Or see, child me Brighton. Now once you child Brighton. And no any dear tier. Midimafo Herbal Clinic. Dr. Time Daso. Or see, bra. Now one show. Now on CSU. Neje ayaresa. Neko. Yadia ya papa. Or see, aye stroke. And a boa to form. And I said diabetes. And a how. Say, bema penis enlargement. And I say low sperm, infertility, and your sexual weakness, ni prostate challenge, bia, ya di bia, e hawono, Midimafo Herbal Clinic, Dr. Time Daso, Osibra, non for time, and to so, bosomi a bosomi, na 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so bus digital satellite World Cup, ne dia abenyo, enti misrewa, uni decoda, wedi beshe games na filia, be hadwe pa, san se, aya danya minim, sa wope bo, ya wo games biyo wa, ube prefer se, ube hen wa 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game centers, ni nina mumra, mumra jemu die, osansu ye, installation,
door-to-door delivery, decoder recharges, you know, or yeah, the packages are affordable, or say home service. Bush, I will Kumasi Abrepo Junction, hey, Abrepo Junction, or Shipumu, our Kotoko Junction, wa phone number, Bush, Anopeya, 0200-050-848, and I say 0556-287757. Now, on a Bush digital satellite, at the train and come on. Yeah, Moshi, now you find a second tropical cables. Tropical cables, a idea, yeah, papa, a material, bia, se who see dying, se be a project, oh yeah, say a hotel, a wafie, and a wussy, and a warehouse to be, and a project, bia, wussy, a piano, a dresser, ube you see cables are, sa time, no, a sensitive, a to cables, papa precon, sedebea, wasumba cho, and no, and a tropical cables, Energy Commission of Ghana, ajatum. Ghana Standard Authority for and so Jatum Sabika say estate developers no contractors no electricians a few ranom munusu tropical cables and no any papa and kama all sizes were ho and no nyadia hiti or masada design at the Ghanaian weather no and kama yepa and as obia and so eto upe pia uko t cable wache electricals on sabe kami t cable wache electricals on sabe kambi ewo kumasia dum or ben melcom wa who hear tropical cables more? Obey to me, friend. So I was 0268769840. 0268769840. Now, tropical cables, no, on Sakaud, yeah. Yamra Bantama, na Yamra Jeffrey Praise Computers, as you are, yeah. Jeffrey Praise Computers, computers, yeah. Is a Abeka, yeah. Titru student, no, who hear laptop, no, and the Yahoo project, no, near the idea, said the Bayer, Uber store information, eh, Unoma P, I was so, and Nunsina was over Jeffrey Praise Computers, but your laptop, a year sharp, boy Juma, not Junior Juma, Jack, Ubosswana, I save you, Bosswa, not a retrieve information, no, and so at the amount, Upper Baco, and I be brave, who hear desktops on soa, Ubenya, our Jeffrey Praise Computers. Hey, be cry. Would you open Munusoko? And I hope I slightly use that. Ubenya, ewa Jeffrey Praise. And I say, Bia, obey repairs. And updates, ne upgrade Bia, ono ene ye, achesa, obey CSU. Eba so here projectors. And I so here security cameras. Now we install it. Ewa fear, ewa sorry, ewa fuom, bebia. Jeffrey Praise, neho. And I was our Bantama High Street. And we were open GMTC just opposite the Unity House and a Jeffrey Praise Computers or Bwajuma Fanahuma Precon on an entrain commonso. I 0244-026203 and answer 0502-747579. Jeffrey Praise Computers, I say bringing technology to your doorstep. And no, and in common, said the Hunsam, and so etia ewo eho no more. Atchema Ura Bank PLC, you know, massy. 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faster than cereals. It can be used for porridge, for tasty jollof, salad, wache, even baked foods. I say it's packed with nutrients to keep you strong and healthy that improve the human brain for proper functioning. Demfonio Superfood. Jack, udibia. Ebwao ye papa. I said, discover the accident secret food. Our forefathers that improved their health conditions such as diabetes, high blood pressure, high cholesterol, hepatitis,
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is the first half show Don Summer. Any team no yaya crowd, I didn't send you na eba. Open the best of internet. 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Kumasi ha, omo boy juma pa. 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Ebani internet juma ne dia. Omoni Kenny Rose, ene ye. Se bani se network management. Yo company bi owa. De beer omo network enye. Chan se, omo problem de beer. E toso kakra, enche, na sa teko. 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Amponsa Boateng Gym Center etache ehe obekọ gym a
and also about boy, ye, not a CSO, I'm a waposo aposo, a dinaso, Lieutenant Kennel, Richard and Ponsa Boatin Gym Center, our complex barras, or more qualified gym instructors, or more high quality gym equipment, or more washroom, any changing room, no, a neat, or more flexible operating hours, time, maybe suit to no, and I'll be can, no more arrangee. Na we shiao u trainer e shiao na bibia aye kama omo special car park omo security aye strong yepa e ho ene ye kan fa ma wo

0: The NBA playoffs are underway, and now you can trade every game on Kalshi. You can also trade on who wins each series, the conference finals, and the championship. San Antonio is currently trading at 19% to win it all, meaning a $100 trade pays out over $500 if they take the title. On Kalshi, you're trading against other people in a live market. No house, no odds makers. And as odds move, you can buy in or out anytime throughout the postseason. For a limited time, download the Kalshi app and use code PASS to get $10 when you trade $10. K-A-L-S-H-I. Kalshi. Trade on anything.
1: Nti lai and so the Uganda eba. I wish say miss your more baby. Ni ashehawa Dr. Ogum and a lie eba your touch lie ho. Nti ni nyina so ye the African Games and also Koso. But African Games no don. Is him say news are here picking for honor. Athletes need here omo eye omo famu die. But other news are here picking from African Games no. Any news are eh say this ah. Is him say as a Ghana yase yenye ready bi ana ye invite other countries so mumra mayen sia kan because tie the athlete ni bi how much na me tie one South African athlete I a friend of Aiden Smith na 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world event o e ye Africa Athletics Championship e ye senior e ke football mo a e ke AFCON e na e ko so no nti don a big challenge meaning say you are ready in terms of logistics any idea and you are hosting right now you go e ho animo say ana sesen
2: unnim
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2: how can dey say ni kwa so ka so unnim e so ohun say omunye ready omunye ready minim interest omude ko je sa program no ba ko ma is as if say obi so onye and na at the 11th eye dey ade amam bibi say 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ko e de na akwa kwa
1: don
2: wo he no we tv be na yima wo he no we
1: as a matter of fact don ye nya live ni here excepts na na ebuso a
2: you ready
1: gather information
2: because bottom and de na ndana na aduma no ma ready no gtv sports plus no mu
1: yi
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1: to the extent kra say ye ni official media center bi a kra wo UG stadium for this event a foreign media na aba say ye dey here dey come here na temu di e kwai na ye dey mu dey di a by foreign media abegu ha and ka after event bi obetima ko e bia

0: media center hall, the internet were connecting iron stories be iron stories opposed to no maybe near day
1: ebini
0: hold on summer and you know and go say about the event now
1: it when you know chin na na osan abusa so we may ready ana adan one can street so munye ready mako why na usuru no
0: don't mean zero bia
1: eno kure no na da ho na won so wo
0: buka kwa say say tio don you need tio phone dey come so what you say you need me and say
1: tio phone mo nim no kure no omo anu omo di nkomo no say wo guru wo mu hu ade no
0: and
1: do ade no hu ade no
0: oh say ye ye ye ni amatifu am ani ada ho no ye ye ni
1: we ye ni we ade say say omo e ready and omo ye ready and if we ye ye no say na hu ase
0: and to go further
1: and to go further no dia na hu ase ho
0: the meeting say the LOC entimi nkasa
1: adentia
0: meanwhile omo budget I say ye dey ma omo the sports ministry, you know, Jeffrey Finance or Honorable Ato, at the ma LOC, they yeah, Juma Logistics, no, no, no. Budget, you know, it's coming flow.
1: Into your honor, no.
0: Into my, as I'm putting fire, or Muntini, oh, and yet you also, me, ye, ye,
1: ye, ye, ye, ye, ye,
0: ye, ye, ye, ye, ye, ye, ye, ye, ye, ye, ye, ye, ye, ye, ye, ye, ye, ye, ye, ye, ye, ye, ye, ye, ye, ye, ye, ye, ye,
1: ye, ye, ye, ye, ye, ye, ye, ye, ye, ye, ye, ye, ye,
0: who hosts to a Kensi?
1: Sani hosts to a Kensi. A Kensi our boahon, a sebi biada already.
0: On point.
1: And Jeffrey, ye are the old copesca. Some old boah don't call tournament, who here be beyond your call doctor Tenho. You don't call book appointment, Tanza. Now you're serious.
0: No, Tina,
1: but I've been who's a finance minister, no. So, Onyan Sanya. And no, my question, why ne copesca de Ababes Adia? And you read the brand and no my Mukwa Jesa event in the Bell Kruma. Just say, Kruma, Babian, who are serious? Dear, yes, serious on one is a Oban call Bema toilet, so Bema and call bar toilet, so no one is serious on Mukuma.
0: Some run Kwan
1: and run the Aya Juma and no constitution beyond, but still a month for this.
0: Oh no, Jan Yojana.
1: Nancy Kwan and Krebi as almost a Bema toilet and penny for Mobima Munkuma and Balina. And who will coach me could shabby my idea.
0: And the business you all.
1: And I hear Katakata Hona no Mukope be my man.
0: That's when you are.
1: Oh, me tear news.
0: Oh, of course, yes, I told you. I told you, Mikaipa, because
1: some man just only has had your own number foot
0: to Afra. I remember I could pack a car. You didn't want
1: to. You didn't want to. I'm
0: the two of the swag.
1: And no swamu to go. And I say, Samran be beyond what governs Samran, but nipped this.
0: Samran, dear. It's not your napping.
1: Marco.
0: No, you're
1: beyond your juman.
0: And call you. Oh, yeah, in summer, they had Jay and summer athletes, no, AK can't ever Ghana. Ghana make Eddie Smith and Americano. Also, no, I plan to say. Also, when just 1 week pay, about 6 days event. We plan to after we know, come back to Ghana for some days. Be by the equity.
1: On fire, same question, baby. Omunye serious. The Omunye serious. Malcolm, me dance why? Omun koswa no mo do mu man any masses. Omu interest kakra. We will become no be interest kakra biya. All frontier die bina chinchina yenge. Won't say a bequa na bens and a no mine so far. Time I bear ready no event no one been one who's two. A bedroom time I bear ready no. Yem fam serious be him. Would you monk also anna munyasa? Monk also anna munyasa. A jumanus stones were parfony swa. 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Ye be say ho. 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Masema man no. Bibia wom sports bibia nko ye we nye bibia ye nimguase because of personal interest. Starboy Junior. Young Kwaman on Emra. Starboy Junior. The Chinese goose man.
2: Boss player.
1: And then you call Yano Payo.
2: Yeah, my woman.
1: You're out who me Janahosa and Emmys.
2: Yeah, my so about him to Munapa.
1: Nemmys. Oh, Madame Fujian Sap, Kwame Sapun.
2: Yeah.
1: Never 15 years.
2: Oh.
1: Well, free me, aya.
2: Oh.
1: Kumasi girls.
2: Yeah.
1: And then the wife, and ya grow crowd. Oh, unt mean you now. The way students, nay, ye or ho.
2: Oh,
1: na Kwame Nene.
2: Oh,
1: they were Greek, Kwame Fio.
2: Oh.
1: It's that.
2: Boss, man, sorry.
1: And then me ran hopa.
2: I mean, I mentioned it then.
1: Sapoma cry echo.
2: Hey.
1: T. Kwame Sapon and the wife.
2: Oh,
1: yeah, mention what they. And the oak of her domo goo.
2: Oh,
1: Charlie,
2: how
1: do you? Hey, Asimo.
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4: Angel.
5: Angel. Okay. Yeah, come on, pay. And so our first half, Juma, then so don't some atrasse. Yeah, the latest thing I am my telephone for me, Biansono. I me across you from on a pape. I had just said a boss player about the son of Fernabeda Foro. And so about the Tosso, I'm a Bianso at me across you. Your Vinicius and a Tiffel book right here. Says about the Bajuma friend Teresa Cameraman and Nayo. And I didn't the Cartas room. I'm a Bajuman of a whisker room. And so I produce some Bianso at me across you. Yeah, I want some to the Timon. Facebook no so I enjoy FM Kumase 96.1 Angel FM Kumase 96.1 Munche now FM na kinamu comment now FM no ma enso enti mkwaso a dewan sabro enso anime tefo ama tasa matimati matches a baso na uko tasa French guan ma and a breast him no wamu an instruct book I have 5 p.m. and a sound game a baso and sana 7 p.m. no and this RC launch enso any PH game no enso bet me a basuna sanoso and some answer Luis Enrique Martinez Luto Garciano was an Womwa, Womu Amena Queda Sakan Gokipa, Nidi Arisofano Fono, and on the personum, and what is Sani Majuru, Amabo Gemro, Makunos Akao, Eas Bani Akao, and Antas 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Ana fe one Garcia omo. 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And some Adama Chasa Barca. Ama noma su etime kwasu. And watch no. Gatefe team no mayo. I have 7:30 and a game no and some Ebertima Basua. Yani I want 79 to Uko. I have Coppa Italia final Abasunem. 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Gwamu Ashram Soma in the Kemro, because I said Tabuno, Arsenal was 79, Man City was 74, Namisaka and Sir, and the Man City and Bob Crystal Palace. I have 7 and a Gemro, Amasu Gadula Sir, Gwabo Donnarumma Nasa 4-2-3-1. 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And yet here, I have Crystal Protestant to OTDA and some as an Akema and also Abbas Romavini, now Phenoman Swatime Koso, and a much as a Yosef Prem Kajola, and all the updated Tutra, because opening any presser, I have Desa Premier Lekro, or so on day, and some Adamach as a Man Syria, Yan Sam Tetro, and some Adia Tutra Matimati, now Mami and Fontas a player, Niti Adi Rian Serki, was it an all go, and some our game Abbas. Na Crystal Palace for team no anytime o mecha man city no go mu adue pa but o computer and a matter and so am personal go mu atam so ma win game and so abeto don say Oliver Grassna when they are to Richards go no abebo Lacroix go no abebo game no be and watch no go some asem for tutor and so as a player your friend Jefferson Lima and oba start in a game no meto and am Crystal Palace matter go mu animal city team no and so Panuachino, Yemena Pino, Anna Johnson, Anna Chasomo, Amesia Kane, and some Adamatino, and Iasima Run, I come from Sasan Boysuanina, Womu Ansum Abet Mabo, was it game I a big abet, Womu Ansum Anko to Pipois, and so against Mansir Timno, Womu Ansum So Campiaso, Womu Sametima Kofawina, Yadi Awansamatio for Nonsa Barsa, and some Amatomukawe, our Mentis Rosa, no Omani Alava Simna Bonum. Coach in a say, and don't sum out in Passano or Quebias or your persona supporters. Now we shall fed book also. Now we tell Red Jonas Tenier, coach in a selection as what yes, and a Vinidia to submit what can be a so over for win and against Alave and your Jobelusa Gamer and also Ebetima Basso, Yabisan Salamin, Ababo Gamby Asirabi, and your Jalamin Shama and some Ababo Gamby, Yabisan Runi Bouji, and also yes, Orano. Satan and Kemno, and some Adama Bassa, Rotesra Policy, Abacrosani and Sima Cotino, and some Adia Tuta, Yadia was something you met here for, Amata Samotimat Inta, Yamisa Canisa, and there, Warren and D. Adi Latario Martinez, and Sir Orti Capno, and some Adama Inte, Awatas and Kema Abasso, Womo and Lanzo and Apple, and I a Coppa Italia Fina, and Tim Ocam Piasso, Womo and Sham so much Marin Gema, and 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Orange and White, Gabiam Answer say, Gotti Angel, Massa Utim Inter, Asami Anna Mekawania, Bayaman Yanum, and some Anna Babanum, what I see a Mutias Jumadian to Day, and Anna Inter for Mote, Anna 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Artolo and Osem and a Gemno, or Cambias Omum. Emet me say, no, Omaja Adia Somanaso, I'm a Piazza Timia Cosso, Nati, or no, and I have Vice Rent Emma, Namisak and a Sofimpa, Natas Omus and Woma, and I am just a gamer, and also Abbasso, so can 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Munkida Grisa Di Martino. And Andrew Philippe de Souza, I say, young from Twitter, say, one of them, one Sabia Nemano, woke up Robekobi, and I Sabia Nema Dasima Santos, and some Antim Kobi on him, but I see him from sports station or so, and some our award winning sponsor, and some I say, Senema Uncle Woke up Libya, Ababra Tessam Antroti Epa, not Brazil Nasatino, one of Nempabonis on a Bono, Wabako Woke up Libya, one of some Antima Kobanumote, and President Satimno, Sam, I woke up to Madia, and I'm from Amatima Basso, Gomu Amatim. And yes, so Manasso, Emma Roman so Atima Kosua, Yanne won't let us met him for Emma Matimatin to assess and Nema, Wankobia, Eberhadrepa, Womuba Finema Bruta, because Nemanum, our experience beer, Woman to be at a Bob Braze, Womusum and a Satimno, Emma Roman so Atima Koso, because Braze Timno, Womu, our squad, and a coach in the Bino, Mansa Boys, we are our friend from O, and Tim Sabois Lina, Gobia Aya, dear Archer, Wapanum, Nebatima Basso. And no matter to me, across who come, I don't matter so, and I just so bueno, and you are to the unsay, into Miami coach in Nina, Sesay, Okochi in Tamayami, no, Yofen Avio Mascalano, no, Osian Fontres 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greatest of all time, na Asasu, so Obian Ronin Bonnibo, and some editor Leona Messi, na where Leo Messi walk up a tattoo. 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a Charles Di Catalari and watch Leandro Trossard and a just Ayabrantia Dodi Lukibakio where I the Red Devils of Belgium woman so squad a walk up no woman Adibakono and a Chasadon Samno and some Adamel 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Abo aya chese Vavadi and yes Vinicius Echo and yes Mbappe when penasem and tokwa ebiaba yes Vinicius and a fine kosi was a Madrid president no one on a so transe. Because we are penny, and to one as offer boys in Indiana, now Uno Musim Kunya Transi, a foot to us, all the boys know, Guadamom, no one yes Sutiano, our Bassas, I didn't be no Pamano, and I said, be a switching you are, now Utamano, and your Lalika president, you know, and at the Altida, was it a say on a month to Bessaya the end of this year, Bassa, Omasa Delegro, and France, where Madrid fan, and I just a Presido, and some at the Altida, and one or two, and now Kanyana Sam Kato say, Jose Fares dos Santos, Mourinho and some Ababa Madrid. I'm a Mikato say Florentino Perez Rapamonti. Oya president Emma Madrafreno and some Asa Mourinho Emla. Mesa Katosa Portugal. Gomunasa Timnese. Gomu Yakuwa Capriwia. Roberto Martinez Montoro Butalaki. Wabako Antino Mesa. Mourinho and so Emba. Mourinho Surum Sese. Washed Mr. Obeka, yes. And I tell Madrid by say. Bibia Jamadre Fonoso, no Chasevini Bibia Jamoso, but Yase Benfica for Munaya, woman can put this man, and some Amanasteno, and Yaba and Santoni Baco, and Ababa to just a Madrid Timno, Stone Tokana Suntayo, Tia, once a Chuamani Diano and Vavadi Diano Bino, Jan Camie, Guasem Vinicius and Mbappe, Guamon Casa. What I say, your place be oa, Gomuyaka, yes, Hansen, Johnny Way, Gonum, and this Hansen Matuta, and then I have Vinicius, Abbe Yatosno, Gwase Placidum, Ayakapa, and Akoso, but as a Sasum Bono, and Mamon from Vinicius, and then Vinicius, and Aye, Gwase, your place be oa, Chuamani, no, or before Papa. Na, Wonko Kana, no, no, Sakuano, Deno. Na also only any time be or the Madrid train over Adibi Baso, no such woman and Adi Ompe, Sabi, I am Quasasem, what I say, was he should start a time of Muniman City Boy, no. And our friends with Timer, Gomumat is be an Madrid about draw, everyone who are Lucino, was it Chuamani, Sabio Mamma Boyna, or Bacato Sabia Senior, March Wedia, Anquia, na I be a Wunyaja, because when we say, oh, a senior man, ain't you want to be my cast and some internal, but a Cobana, sir, every say I finish us and then yade. What I say, man, Zara Vinicius, or when you have him say, no, I've got, ah, no, I'm telling you, and I'm going to play, I just say, Vinicius Dorsey, Pazaro Delvia Jr., and St. John Wesser, Chuamani, no, Maso, or Buffo, and a Vavadi, so when we say, one, no, I a captain, what I say, and to Yomeka and El Fina, where San Romano Coso, where anywhere in Casa, what's it, what do you go to Chasono, and some Abon Bono, when you be in Casanti, Abomani, Momento, and Abadi, and I say, not just say, and no, Quattro pa and Santron way and I drop his eyes away and some idea to her. You don't want some Piamette when I'm out in a dead dumb artist and I'm in Sakase still issues our and some Alcosta don't smetrita. James Matheson say, Ruffino Jom game against Leeds United. Well, Yomo, I was a Ruffino Momo draw because I win and I'm moving. Penalty in the cry and your penalty. And I am James Madison. And I did send somebody to the Ancha Elfino. One more friend of pay. And I am the Abba. You know, somebody to the Aura. Nidi and it is a Joe Gomez. Or see me be a bit messy. You be saying, what now? anasa uko ano se bi bia beti mesi what I say because the future and as one is when in the agency no until any moment from now be bia beti mesi ani Joseph Gomez and I don't want some radio to do you don't want some meeting for Gadola say and amuncha referees any one two video assistant referee and you don't measure what I say gomu concentration our game against Crystal Palace what are the boys in akasa say amuncha game no and here who could defeat who could refresh ah na say body be we body na egusu obeyi na ni kra and I am some Gadola and some adia twitter yade amateur for ura ne Terry Francisco Venancio Jose Casimiro Hernandez was say obase adwuma no gomu fama atasa Michael Carrick na ontano mu adwuma fama man u team no because papa yi ana cheni Manchester 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want some no, and some Amatefo, Mekatos of Sweden Squad no, Ronnie Borsi, Wankaun, Bet Abrantia, your friend Alexander Isak, yes, Onona Dasun, Oka Squad no, and to Sweden Squad, Womu Adeko Air World Cup no, Alexander Isak, I count I have good news, Arus Abba, yet a solid testimony for. I'm a testimony to Madensua, Nina Eletta Senseca, and Nano Penum, Yadimon Samu, Emmetia for the biggest portion so, Yatosum Nafe, Yadin Sanupi, and some Adiamamo, na Sesiam no Case, yes, and a Madrid Mobile meeting. Number six boys in Indiana. Na coach ne anasem penfon say Chuaman and Vavadi Omacho Masu. So many chomaso. Yes, omache. Ain't he omachenum? Yes, omessa finiomu. Sika omujin week. Omadi amomu. Aha. Ain't he omu we are? Yes, him. Yam from Tudor say. Womuba bra. Sa issues in a cosono. And talk with Bian Cosubium. Ebani Sana Vinicius on what form. Mount the team of president is or 2 nights ago. Sent to Cosubium dia. And ye, or Mamma Boys now combat. Niabana say, yes, if I've had this and an injured Madrid. Ain't he, Mammy Fontuja say, yes, Manchester United 4 penal. What I say, United 4 penal, because Federico Vavan and Inti, and of a Man City, woman you know, answer a penal, Sansu Anna Chuamani, so risked Mutasino, Maniabri, and of a Liverpool Timno, and so Enya Nometimia Sina, Yadon Sematuja, and a PhD every Lonsa, Nametin Salegano, Amati. 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Manchester ne ebe Asa winning first two games as what it? Aye, we was a Man City ball draw. 3-3 against Everton. Where am I City? A winning there. Na, the two games na, one super bono, on winning in yina. Mathematically, Asa winning the two games as what it? And oh, and your bar. You don't want some answer for war. We also want to ask, oh, they also for their blah. Our Facebook, so NGO FM, come and say, 96.2 and Mbappe. I say, Ebeye. We are Madrid Desta. Emma Bamumu, Kylian Mbappe, as a still Madrid, Ebefa, Hala Madrid, and I am a striker Mbappe, and all these are letters, no, and they are Tuja, or same young from Tuja say, Namia Duma, on Mbappe, 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Baby, Auburn went to. I want to say, some special dinner, no, and some etimi crosswa. You don't want some idea to do. I want to make the Sanina letter says, Molina, Argentina, no, walk up, no, go back to be a same, Adesa Atletico, Abaman contract, Amanasai, not be Pianso etimi crosso, Julian Alvarez, Amicato, as a pass, a panel, no, woman, so much 150 million euros, yes, sir, woman, Jan Manon Coron. You are making say, one of so umbers or man of contract, and some amanasai, Ama Piacos Oblak and Munina, Son Musonum, and our first room, Arate David Anko, Macubanum, Omamo contract, Amomasai, Metessa Diego Pablo Simeone, Angaro Dan Coco Commandant, Gonzalo Tolu, Obatuaso, Yasen Banner friend Giriano Simeone. 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bi abase link no womu Timothy, I'm a Piacoso. We are Madridistas at TA. Yes, Timu Mac Nicholas Courtois. No Batonum, what I say. Courtois, I bet me I'm a Baka. No more bet me because yes, you are Statia. Why an individual training? I'm a Piaso Etimicoso. And I have Courtois Madrid. Near Foma Swensum and a bar. Yadon Smetuda. Yes, Mantu Fonson, Ebiba San Marino Mla. Ebiso say, Gomu Emperor Marino. What I say. And I am Madrid, almost over Tassano. And I tell some there to the about a moment, some Marino. 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96.1 me mam no table once now for the boss player And so I'm a seat. Now, boss, I'm not for your new penny. And so I'm a dim come on. Look so. I can't be. I'm not telling the day. Eddie Ben White. Samson and Jordan Pickford. Dean Henderson. Aaron Ramsdale. James Stratford. Nick Pope. Trent John Alexander Arnold. Kelly Walker. And what you know. I'm not telling Daddy John Stones. Harry Maguire. Mark Gaye. Jude Bellingham, Tino Livramento, and watching the Mouse Lewis Carey, women in account Douglas Room, Rose Buckley, Curtis Johnson, Elliot Anderson, Adam Wooten, Kobe Manu, Conor Gallagher, Cole Palmer, Phil Foden, Declan Rice, Jude Bellingham, Jordan Hendo, Morgan Gibbs White, Anna Faison, Aya Bantia, Nideri Karim Wilson, Jimmy Richard Vardy, Nico Williams, and watching Ibelich Ilse, Abrante Liam Dalap, and of Abrante Nidin, and so the Angelo Gomez, and it is Anthony Gordon, Oli Watkins, Ivan Toninum, and of a boys Bukayo Saka, Rashford, and Harry Kane. Women in our car, notable ones, and all, and I don't want something in my tier four. I will do my day. So, Angel Rock Mixer, I will just be on Pebinum and pay. Utim, not Utim here. What's the Starboy say? When your Angel Rock Mixer, and be a proper. Doctor Cocotin, and I never just saw a camera. Masao ye messini, or ye carpentini, Mamuyan Santrofo, Mamuchika, or Baman Yanuse, Mobre, Musisimuyamre, Muni Binamonum, Nasisianum, and Dao, Bojuma on Pum Fukuches, Emma Biancosway, Angel Rock Mixer, and Uno just watch as a Ghana, Abucha Fanenina, or Bia Jatuma, Womanum, Emma Biancosima Cosso, Mana Bell, Fast Food, and also just so, Adjanidia, AMB. So, Pedro, any idea? I am B. Say a year now, engagement, birthday, bin Audi, program, bia, we bia. I am Manabel, fast food, and also Kona Kwajibi. Your Kodia Station, your Bon, your Francho, your Mercru, your Bremen Fie, your Tafu Trimas, Tafu Formas, and of your Swami, your Patase Paparaziwa, Wolfre Award winner, our 0249 0830 0249 0830 program bia wuye bia when Joseph Kwame Owusu MB and son kasa ne bia fa boss player
1: wo star madam sipa ejodi akwaba eje news e ba ni say the U20 e ma no omo ayo madwe say nyade omo ebe free camp
0: and I'm qualified to Poland for the next edition of the World Cup.
1: The
0: bear masses here, Emma. Now, be now crow, we be do World Cup, maybe crying and two and some fro. Don't me, were issues, Kakra. 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Some man for a best yet, yet, don't tell my adieu. Kakisiana mo de mama ba wei ASA ba yenye nwa jiji 30 million si ye de amam fo ko e ko US visa fee ah na ze o cheke o report ni je ze ni ba ze na nya visa don na don ozi ni ba ze na nya
1: 3
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0: oh dear, my men found the 2,000 crown. 950 kwa. Now don't. Emu train in yae. 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Die ye kotu ya onye guarantee. 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Because ye di ye campaign di amam fo ako Poland. Why are we doing this to ourselves? When you see the way these, don't. Sometimes, most of them, ebi kwa na bosumi aso ame buo mansa. Still no money jamu wobo. Wabo ye, do this obviously yesi the man ono. Yesi informan. Nansi, ebaya se ma ebi kwa kaso ame buo adija. Oh titi, sani mani umo ebi siya. I say. Debbie, Mr. Bobica, as a Yamia may nipa. Papa Yamin for a crazy. As a Yamia may nipa. Wait, a dear don't. You was a cabidao. Find a cross here, a word carpentry. Then walk with ya. Say, Mamba, where ye? Cacra, what dear more, Mamma, the quiet say ah. A dear chair, dear, sir, will tell Omada, or my name to you. Because they are saying they are no living. And don't even quit your bands, you almost. We should be reasonable enough. We should think as human beings. No. Almost you can earn through even $5,000. And through. But a bear back and forth. And I had the news on a pedo and TIA can watch me. with all due respect, His Excellency the President, yeah, better say, Oman Penny is away there. What phobia or that's our sector, and no way, Juma. By a best, Sir Popeny Utienka, and answer more Mukabi womb. Mutienka, I'm a sports minister, and Casa. Sports minister, one Casa so. 10 million numbers of the amount for UK, a USM, Bebrene and Yavisa. Sansikana Muko to have his affino. Yantim Ventu and Granica. Sikabi in Chase Kabi. Not doing to me more. By a Jan is say, I don't. Namawa and Kusotanawa. Mean can't mean ya, prophet dear. By Juana, Obertis and Maba one Becassi. And I the idea of Moba the Yako Parliament. And I'm Moko, a baby of Mampenitano. We are Tia no idea of Eviano, Omet Yomaka. Nancy about qualifies via Maba and the Cassi. Da Obekaya, ne, and Mabawana. Om Cassi, I'm on Muska. So much na ever born Domon Cobo. And you may not yet say, yes, you am I the die you cry, so I can die you to an amoko. And you may not yet say, yes, yet you amoka. Yen, yet chum, what did you chum? Only in your 79 years. 79 years. Any nipa crank or genu. Sado any pa. Now when you're 79 is what danger. Eti, yen yan yoma, don a fata, yen yan yoma so any. So me diano pay, the American say, and Kurano Oma Yadie. Oma qualify for World Cup. Poland. Adon. Yet the amount for betuan amuako. Eti Jomu deserve no. Donny and Famom. And yenning in Akono Menyamomo. Now don't remember Kakadia Befia. Because most of these ladies, club crombo crado and Jomaka. Bogus, yeah. Don Omukromu to quite Ekobe. I mean, when you look at 69. 69 years. 69 was 70 years. Eti don. I had the Amidia Mekase. Yenche, now as a country, baby, a benyes kabi adibama yeni anu mketuano.
1: Okay.
0: Yeni enfamu.
1: Bonja, kakrebi on that na.
4: Yeah, don, me dasi na, question I may be saying is, why is it most of the time a man mum na ye affected? And I am a worry kakra. As I say, we believe, say, this very effi, don, omu, eni oma di ebibri nye, in terms of facility. But on say, deba kwa ta de sana home run, this very effi, women football. In himself, women football, or by or say, what page them or they could do baby near there. Now, can you say, me affected the national team? Because they do baby almost say, I buy no cra, women football, or Bosumi, be over more Muska, 500 Ghana City near there. You could do baby as I told you. We are talking about national team here. Uncle, I be a sacrifice your medication. Oh, yeah, no, no, me person, you. There are people who are supposed to be in the classroom by then. But you have from a camp, don't. For 3 months, don't go school. Now we sacrifice it. Be our be our the Boma national team. I wish you understood. Jane, say, oh, we are. Oh, Koba. And when you're in Bembo, Besan, you'll be cry day. Abe Fie. Now, Babe, see, Abe Kwaba. I couldn't qualification as a Kaboni or Yoyo. Edmana Kwabano. I feel this one, Sakoba, say, Omon Kofi. Oh, say, Ghana, dear. And Kwadanus is so many in Edru, say. So, Koboba near Kase Kofi, Penetra, say, dear, Sikanan and Sankanano. Because, down the Obekai, coach of Franny the late. Ghana, the Nekano, the Kwasamado. It is annual man, I'm on best of subium. I think he can say, Qua, Messre, Urakufi Adams, where the Aminasio say, when your opportunity at Casa, a better say, athletics for the enemy. Okay, I say, do athletics for an almost complaining, you know. Honorable Kofi Adams say, a boxing association for no, or man fat, take it purchase, one requirement, and I'm anthem. No, where there is in the known. Only my excuse be I'm far away, one step in. And do maybe you see as a leader, say, no man call your crowd on, you need to be proactive. Ezo otumi ya niyoma bianca ya kwa enya kwenye amfi ya nunka. Because he say, you are chasing ska over 30 million to go to US, Mexico and Canada. Tinkwa da wedi ya ketu webi no don. Me ma media for ya kwa enkura ni ya fan tutuja. 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We have to talk about the qualification more than the negative thing na ababe kahono. Eto urako fi Adams, unu ya umanke tu wano umano. They are crying under 24. Obuso ume nya qualification. Yesu wa munkofi. They need money. They need money to do other things. And Krofua Asia Omono, they need money. They need money for their parents, among other things. Inti, no, where they are, someone may know in a form of a may appeal. So, Rakofi Adam said, ye tie biano, maninya F. F. Wasem, step in a national team. Said, ye black star, ye war, friend, say, and she say, papa, ye who say, a honey, defa, honey, defa, buano, and Kwadani Hesika. 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Them the spirit in a crying and yenesa. 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And omu ya ma, let's treat them as such. A ma football kwa ni pasene to me di omu jim.

0: Okra na ate ne nka ba kasa na we chiri no.
1: Na too much.
0: Na tete se mo ne dozo.
1: But we je chia since tete.
0: COVID time.
1: Yeah.
0: Ye yin crof we di ma ko na fi nyuma bebre o kuma sake nko.
1: Ete tia mo fo salary so.
0: Yes ba ha.
1: Wa ni. Yesida.
0: Ba na nsin a break no am fa ka crebe no. So o ti wa so.
1: Oh, me tie pa. Me tie but ye mu die ye wo e ba jwen match. Ye nim de o timi ye. Nti edrisi a enye kasa. What's that say?
0: You know, I was having our kind, no, no, kind me. South Africa, Nibia, or bar a year competition, Nibia, a cra. If any didn't smit, Eddie, a semka cra to ya.
2: Yeah, I expected a hotel at least, you know, or anything, you know. But when we got in the rooms, there, the rooms were, the beds were leather. We got sheets, we got a pillow, but no blanket. The aircon, we don't have an aircon remote. We had to go request at the reception for aircon remote. You're not allowed to keep your aircon remote. You set it and you give it back. There were no toilet paper. We had to go ask for toilet paper. There's no warm water. The water is one temperature. There's no, the tap water doesn't work. Some of our rooms, guys in our rooms, water doesn't work in their room. What else? Oh, and then the eating, like the eating hall. We go there, we ask for food, they fight with us. We're not allowed to take more than one chicken bone. And I asked them, okay, listen, we are athletes, we need to eat, we need to hydrate, you know, we need to eat. And we asked them and they said, no, go. And then you're not allowed to take chicken and fish. You're only allowed to take a chicken or you're only allowed to take fish. And then I fight with them, like, listen, I need to eat. And then they're, okay, I'll give you at least two. So they just give me two chickens. And then in the morning, they give me a half an egg or one egg. That's
3: half
2: it.
3: An egg?
2: Half an egg? Half an egg or one egg. That's it. Not allowed to get any more eggs. I am home. I'm home. Man. I'm eating 20 eggs in the morning. 20 eggs on its own in the bulk. Off season now, in season now, I eat like 8 or 9 eggs. I'm only allowed one egg. And then when I was sleeping, I had no blanket. My old roommates, all of us had no blankets. They said we have to bring our own blankets. So, I mean, for all African African Games champ, putting us in a hostel without blankets, without food, with warm water, we're not allowed to. We're not getting cold water. There's no fridges, nothing. I expected a lot more. I love Ghana. Ghana is amazing. I'm going to explore it now the next week. Me and my buddy, we're finished now, so we're going to explore it for the next week. But the staying conditions wasn't great, eh?
0: Yo, and you know, I brought here Dean Smith. And this answer, no, at you, Jeff, I know any one or two. I'm a man in so U24. Yeah. No. Omonso mo draw no e kina kra na yate se draw na e ba so ya qualify awi ani ade a but omonso sika akam ensem no de dorson ye de akira management committee of the Black Stars omonso akwa kwoshia Sheikh Osman Nuhu Sharabutu a omonso kwajem pai boni ade a de akọ World Cup na makọ he se betimi a free group nim na afi akoye nim mo ani de keke kan
1: enano pay na me major story Smith, athlete now free South Africa, Abano. And then a major story, but first of all, me person may address this issue. And say, we be your team in Kabia, politicians, our team in Kano Pebiano. One more, Embo, Obenpenny, His Excellency John Domani, Umbona Betri say, I have a message for him this morning. The message is simple. The attorney said, disgrace are Ghana FM in 2014 Brazil World Cup, no? Under this president John Dramani Mahama, ma onyen shehama bi san tu ibim. If you are entering into a sector involving a lot of cash, involving sika, also here o possible best nine mguasia a 2 year mribi a chumano ibin tibim. In 2014, yeah, the Sika Gu play Muko, come out players of Brazil. No? The whole world at this news way, Emma, we are seeing now be yesterday. In fact, yet a crazy BDM movie. No moon will be there. We are saying, yeah, this Sika a good play Muko, come out Black Stars players. And because one, Omo requested Sika, that's Kama, requested Emma training on boy quarter match. I'm say Sika Mamma, but they'll say this Sika Gu play Muko. A chata near the Komomo and son of Buana Basso, nay and Guasia, Monsieur, His Excellency Ebisine, and Adema Qua, Obe Pesso, Obe Perfru, we are say, and send a free government to Mako. Now, you host two tournaments. Africa

0: games are host to ever Ghana Athletic Championship. So wouldn't you ma? Yeah, host to AFCON a big event. Now so host to African Championship. It's a football mu AFCON a big tournament. Any a host to. And to win the privilege to host some big event we are. You have been grow. You go any more and no, I be catch you say. Omu go any more and go as soon as I say, by a Dawson. And to His Excellency. So only Ghana, on monitor tablet and on monitor social media, di ene koso Ghana. Say, ne sector minister, and the pebia ome bifino, what is going on in terms of sports there, then on city up. Because this girl's in air Dawson. Menu kase e neya menu kase. Right from Enra interview na joy for ye na e babo ntino. The whole tablet, the whole big media for her. Omo carry athletic stories nano. E de story e tobo ntin e sre Ghana se. E di enti na ebasa. Day two pe, 2 days ni. E ne ye sati eventi. But a lot of these girls are Ghana e gure mono e sopa. Last time I ye African Championship. Cameroon for any who sees that tournament, you know. It was in Douala. Now, Atle phone complaining bitterly about no beer, no fish, and quite right our tournament, that's the event, that's in Cameroon. I'm a beer with a big cramp in the finance, a big cramp too, because on fish treatment, you know, then you're the best of treatment. In the Douala, you know, it was a disgrace in Douala and a African Championship. And so, so also, the opportunity now was to also, Yemen. Oh, bro, Douala the end so because Douala the end here. Omoye was a disgrace competition. Now competition here koi, even the timer. Obia Okwe Minikano Obia no be drab on tia. Usha word event of course we are Olympic Games, Command Games there that of course now. After see what to be can there we know. Ubo say timer no. Oh ho, no Obia record. Say Satya oh ho. Say new one personal best be Obia oh ha. Wow, cause they visible. Wow, Minika utu ye. Now Okwe Legona. Ye de no enye adwuma enti se athlete ni kowia anse obejire be for him say me time ni yesen enti unye prepare da diet say kwete Ghana was aware say ye be host tournament way back in 2024 the previous and this current government they knew say ye na bid no as a 2024 you are going to host this tournament in 2 years time enti adet ye to egwe hwani masasa now akwa be say a genie athlete be di kwabron o 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
0: so enti obi e wo ye interesting event we no any kasika ye big issue kra. My main boy, previous government abaso. Me say African Games, I was there. A journey buso. Yes, you be criticizing about a journey because a $50 million in a DDD in that short period. And you can come some way by a DDD. A journey buso ma obi a DDB in center for a DDB. And in 2 years time, now the same Ghana. Yeah, host to another big event. A journey was sorted. What kind of disgrace is this? Enti mo panyi so otime nka eni kwase na edoso sports no e sensitive enti sikani wa ye nko prade nko jade emeye wo ba ba mu na hu se in 2024 hu se sikani wo no ho na committee chakuma ai ga fo ana se ese mfa kuma pe fo se you can host enti mo host na ke tie se firi ho but what jetum dia the funds should be available. Where are the funds sikawai because jet to be host wo se blanket ni ho blanket ye sen. Host, or say, in Suono, Bakupe, one temperature, say, you know, you know, you from you know, Ebia know, you know, you cold water, know, you warm water. What kind of life is this? We invent you know, you know, you know, you know, the stretches are already there. You know, you know, criminal know, you push you know, you know, you know, you know, you pathetic. And to know, I'm begging you, Miss Snow, and ne make sure, sir, you know, you form. Do the needful. Fre atu force atu waste the money bibia wo se wo miyesi sa sika no way atu sika way Ghana ye sika so sika bebre. Where are the money sika no way get me for any side event way again Mrs. Post, you're too sensitive. Don, are you aware, sir? World Cup qualifies the boy, you know, we are on black star players. You know, a bonus. They're the black star players, Rika. And once you're going to be able to call your World Cup, they will demand the money before they go there. You know, World Cup qualifies, Rika. And at 17, Minoka say, even up, I prefer to say, I'm a black and right here. And then, tournament, let's say, oh, Morocco. I was a brand new chairman, you know. Now, and at 24, so a come my entry. Black Queens, a come my entry. And the sports, you know, DM quality, I'm going to come from Chebby. Nti o ma na eto ye eto ye eto ye dey sika so abebre sika na wan fa mose kwote afcon as move host mose be guen mas biem kodo afcon me na host no understand 20 mose kwote and 20 ah opanyi kofi adams ye pesa I know dey ye kwete nye wo dey fefo ni me kwote and 20 e be host o Ghana meanwhile wetin mean enter fish. Akuku say
1: we no bid in about 2020 say
0: 2024
1: about before say Kofi Adams mobile ban
0: mba chai
1: a unzu ze bi anu nti na amana ye sa
0: nti me say nti no obae na e da ho no
1: say say to kan da 20 and da 20 den de so mo ana e koje
0: o ma jimbo
1: bi o ma bo mo bere bi a o mo pese o mo che say say nka na o mo wo ha nka bi anka we no nka o mo nye
0: nti obae ni obae na no wo hwe nkra tem na sika ni ho no right to the appropriate court say nti mi. No, I'm only no one who come for some air madie. No one from Kobe on Beko. You call Boston Muna, the number, sir, right to me. Into what judge to bed, yeah. Dear Sir Oyano, Conafoco, Oyano, and Gasway, I didn't say that. Ever seen that, or does he empty? A school from Madame Carrot on a wedding.
1: No, say Scania defa. Oh, Bassi school for Niska.
0: A deboa,
1: Koya, and a school for Nastor, no more do it.
0: Debbie Ska. Any over moment, Jenny didn't have
1: it. No, so I'm genocide. I'll throw the common authorities.
0: Yes.
1: Authorities near ready to be released. Students, Nana. Because student be a non timing of an keke. Ubia at Navishi school, Nansa. Ubians were all four. Namity one, I may you my metiers in a back or stadium. As a more cotton. Then or call stadium.
0: And then,
1: okay, yes, I know.
0: Go be shady. Edo could be
1: a quiet deal. And no, a serious country as I know money and so. Said there be a embassy student in free.
0: And one thing I say,
1: the duty in this air stadium.
0: So, it's done. Namian Ukraine Kofi Yada Buta John Domani, maybe Yada Buta. Done. Where if you say, Papa, am I met off my ear quay? You were. Oh, ye kwa chinchina ye pese eno mpenyu cha picture.
1: Amponten ya.
0: Picture si na ho. Ye ya dao. But I dibu honma. I say kane kwe chira ho. Enu kwa sene dorson. Sports of one moma ye hon chire ye. 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Men kwa jis sports adye biyame ye. And at 20 no omu yen chem. 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Because an a sense ye. GF wano. Oma nime kwa si se pense. And before I say, I'm for Adima Ghana BM in terms of this event. Because I AFCON, football AFCON, I a big event, if you don't know.
1: Athletics.
0: Yes. I AFCON, athletics move AFCON, ye. And he said, the man next to Papa Swa, when somebody coming out, Chapa, this is a woman who be a woo, then we saw the Magana, maybe me, you agree on my say. And say, and that's idea, you're being who subim. What could generate 20? Who hotels here? Is it still a minute at the Bobana 20 to a crown? And they hear, a crash was a minute. Legonquana, and a Kumasaka, Kumasana Kafunjin Tumu. And to what did my quotes idea we know? You bet my Hosudia. You bet my Hosudia, and Nupono, Afquan, Nupono, a Jenny now, Mo, this are Ufidi, a team snow. I'm a bear, be a man, 20 team snow more above Afquan, and a 20. Where went to me, a general to me, sir, ye will is your fans. No one judge was over here, will is your fans, ne? Where, second way, Tikan and Niska. Sika bebre, fuma gudye, ya tutu sa, se skano wain. Aba abaye 40 million Ghana series. 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A china, anasene, adin chino, uba sa ati, another person ya, or sa criticizing this tournament, and this event.
1: 40 million Ghana series.
0: Yes.
1: 40 million.
0: $40 million.
1: Andi ya diye wain.
0: Ya diye wain, yes.
1: Paswobe ni ebe nyawo. $40 million.
0: 40, yeah.
1: For athletics competition.
0: Yes, 40.
1: The main source of, revenue in the
0: Main source
1: of the...
0: They been from the sort of public eye, international eye.
1: No, because the more country bia host event bia as unya benefit.
0: Yes,
1: as
0: unya benefit.
1: The reason min kai kwa rebet 3 times and a Trump meet with Gianni Infantino.
0: Okay.
1: On World Cup na Basuna America for na so mu own interest.
0: Okay. Yes sir.
1: It's not about you host World Cup keke. Etienne no see you so $40 million. E di abosa ISA athletic championship na. E di an ye benya.
0: Yeah, and me say say ye the consideration.
1: It is ikano mu ngovem free ne. Do mu gene say because obi o host to competition bi anya mfa so go and read about South Africa 2010 World Cup. Benefited the breast South Africa for.
0: Even Cote d'Ivoire cry Afcon.
1: Cote d'Ivoire
0: was the best Afcon.
1: Where benefit Cote d'Ivoire anya. Morocco omu hosi yen kwa ye hosti a ye boka
0: bebre
1: o chairman de ye boka ye betia se because ye building new facility
0: and
1: ye de ye fine but at the end of the day no si ye san hosti event biema yen kosi stadium yen kwa ye hwea e si nya benefit
0: that's true
1: and si ye so 40 million e de ayesa athletic competition we ya e de na Ghana man ni benya free so e de tourists e ba na Edin kofo framan so ba kron ma omu ne yebenya bibia firi omu ho anase ade ani yenya because all over world cup ayeko ya MetLife ne be hosti world cup final any some matches France for be bobo some group matches ne ade bi wo ho na fe other stages no be bobo matches New Jersey Transiter on ordinary day nanka ayebe $18 train no train no Penn Station there no she say ni nam $150 dey be connect to the MetLife stadium na say omu di ho nkomo
0: 18 no I shoot to call
1: 18 na shoot to call
0: okay
1: anka 18 no u connect pa train no na do ko na anka wa ko akwa hwe board ya ba maximum $20 no
0: okay
1: e $150 or $80 na say omu kan wasem omu benefit Because we send crop for back crop more, and today na crop no be fast or no be any revenue. Aside sitting sa Trump and a year no Infantino aya, omunim come be fast or no be any musika from FIFA no. And no many be omudi gua kwa mno. And today si e hostia, and today ni e hostia e nyan free mass omai. And it 40 million no, yam fa 40 million ko shem se just athletic championship. And today ni monyamo, and monyam na chino na wenya di.
0: It's too bad.
1: Tell the be a boka at the country ne ko Afcon, near Koboka, near the country ne ko World Cup, near Kwan Koboka, near Ba, na basic needs. Edeman Kofo, Kroma Yenya, a bimu da konfuanoche da form, hospital bed kwa yenya, a drew oxygen at this in the passua, a mobi before Dr. Demens are not 3 pairs, 2 pair,
0: and
1: a konfuanoche in the ooa. This year hell, so why is table kaka near 2 diano, near the akutia jefano. Emu obi doctor kwa ku temu na ko e ko donate
0: san
1: oxygen machine bi ye wo no ma bi ye basic ye ni wo kroma e tu say ye ya athletic championship ye be bo ka 40 million sanete 40 million US dollars wa bra ye nya hwe ade ani ni pan ko hwe e no nya ska ade ani ya
0: airport kra no airport for the bibi no airport e tete ye host the big event we enti telephone bi drew ho no We say Uber Dewa. A dinner Edward Baha. And maybe cry apart from your season or airport, Sisamika say. Because airport Fenaka send him say host event. Now, Uko TV Niswa, Facebook Nuso. Done. I poor vote name, you know. Share banner, that's no. Uber said, yeah, a dear be. Ah, Omede, yeah, share Olympic Games, and Olympic Games, yet. So until we are ready, and we are new masse. And we are new masse, then we are sending a dozen. A beer is a question, I would say. Ghana benefit pa for this event and India. And when I see a Dimika kikri or Yoko Pribi Nako Praba. No Kakrabia Didi. Na or minus a boka. We abe Ghana Kabri. What are the benefits in hosting this event? So inti a mad ne dos in Tom Penny, so what Timen can appear sedum, Mamma Penny so to say, and was in a dosso. Yeah, cool couple. Say US is no as I couldn't bonus to some saba. Government, you know, next 4 years, we bet you. And see, I didn't want to quit the back of it. Near can't know what to say from home. Now, come on, and see, and you go, I said it here, it does too much. It does too much. Done.
1: Mati Jeff, ti ebe den sika no de ende omu nyam release because omfaso wo ya de na ohun so omfaso de a. 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Because sika be ne nkfa nko ye. Ade a wo ya unnim emfaso a wo benya
2: ho.
1: 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Huh? Poncha.
3: Don. 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Na ya ne bi so ya reho sem. Don ozen ka wo host wo ade de a. Me kan say o factor in so many things. No have benefited the bro. Me kan say yeah can 2008. Me nyash your say nka beka the same way see because can 2008 organization of course so any interest any free of mine mo ban don economic boost e buy e boa hotel for name nyoma nyoma countries e ba ha don kuma say to be precise aha na me won hun say city na change but the fact of the matter and say ade a okase see ano be bia chere say yen ready. Say you bet me, I host two athletics. One, athletics no don't interest a crowd from Ghana for anything. I don't need a debacle. Ni interest at saying, and I sabi, wako boka it is saying why. About him don't, yankan no crunch down for. Whichever way it is. Sadia way I ya can, na ya budget for. And I say, ya tina siya bunkunta se se ni ya bayeno. South Africa ni ya okope, friend say, kusuyane chicken awi. Don't ni na ya factor. Ninina ya fata eye Ghana man asem na okay oru ofisa all African games crack your friends say there for boba so kakra yi ye wiem volunteers ba bonte say omu sika ye no omu kan ye bi a drivers ye bi a cleaners any ade omu sika ne ye say em fam omu ntom so omu free ho. I am telling you say when we go into this one pepe pa obo hu say sami oma ye kan nyina ya fata aduane nipa at least say na wo fidi omu ai no ntia say aduane short ai no ntia say mattress a wo be da so kra no anya friend is saying the body in Ankasa are reserved for event, you know. Saying all these things, you know, my own is a Ghana man. Yeah, the man on obey, you know, now what to tell you because on Zebro Niaba, Onisika, and I said, friend is African countries, Onisika, Yasponzano, what to tell Nibasa and Guasiaputo. I think it is becoming too many, said the Jeff Okan and Guasiana, too many. Timestra, you know, Kufia Dam, so many now, because one way are, or the sports, and I'll go by any massy. But good animals put all. Area be a so sensitive. So I have to say education. No, say can one yet careful. Oh, honey, probably health. The same thing. Sports, I do that level. No, and you're so sensitive. Say, so when you're ready, I'm going to come home. And then I will catch him and say, when you're ready, send quite an abono, mokobono. When you're home bonus on toho, no, we say a ma and a sanio man, your man. And to where crime is wrong, says this, no. Don't they be a empem cra. We are talking about after second day. Why I know says this, some of the athletes will go back. South Africa for now, one more year, dear Pomo year event, no papa bino, one more court, a honor, one more year, it is said you almost won't walk up. They don't joke with this event. Some being in morning, I said, for more international event, though. I'm wooding and was symbol to compete our worldwide. This African one, Banu Abagana, no mattress, a cry, that's what the Tubrica, any idea, young one, they corner, don't inquire. I mean, then we are selling a bad name. We are selling a very bad name. Ninyina ye because we are in here ready. Ena, kwa branibi, apuampu anuhu, sika wum, intiebenye biedi. That is the politician talk. Sika ubodi, ahem ngongwa papa. Because just recently, all African games, we heard it's almost $50 million. Eh, no hun sembebre. The idea of focus is if it is true, I'm here to ascertain. Done. 40. Ena, enipakure anihoi. Nada woka woka in. Any procreacy question be a OG authority from schools now they are called event, you know, and adding the right thing. I hope I'm adding other politicians first. No, my money, I could for the boba. Yeah, for GS as if one in Uncle Jacqua, sir, president, Eba. Okay, 30 man, and I said for which Miss Sally, Eddie Free, Medimani Bukra, if we require, I had to see Kumasi school for Uncle Almost Hour because you see a E4 and Penny Forba. Near yet, that is Nanka, near Yen Yomaye, Nanka Baska, credit to Chicha Cra. Now you see. Oh yeah, the ending in an outside spirit be a shank quadanim, spirit of patriotism, sporting spirit, no di show mumu. But quabraning for ho, any yeah, the no, ho, or baku for kasa, ten wa cry to you. Because I only know ho, or be any a friend say, a ho. Now this athlete in a crana, sebi sebi oma bano, send ye be so, say, a china be a sanquan or gana, dear no beka. Them that country don't go there, don't go there. They don't watch you, they no cannabis. Come on, akukwa, bugana habe biya, wobiya wibi free, no. 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What ya see? 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Ya nua odi di ope. What kind of country is this? And, what the?
1: Ezo uko nkrai ho. Na uko monitor. So, the letters there, we need you hopa.
3: No, we di airport. We di
1: airport. Now, umay eyewitness report. Ni yuhu se sanity ya.
3: Mati ye baby sir because si kano kura na me te no me ho adwiri me
1: aso ko ejo
2: don sen ko mo we die ye didi bia de Oscar kan die Jeff so kan chairman and we are racial for na bia be kan ntem Kofi Adams because
1: na do mo baby
2: o president be enche afin kwa wi obe se president otum so ye ni 2 years so no twafo bengo fo bua me nyi shows of the president be wi Mami or one can we? A more regional minister or no, we must listen to the D. Ewasu Binti. If you be a co, I had there because we had one way done. You had to look at Castleman Koye. In Koye, said we are a co swinging Kumwe D. Yet in Buzaka Brane said, Ope fish and answer Opa Coco. Now, no, my one thing, Grana don't. I there were one person who did the Philly cry. I go, I didn't hear him say.
1: Bia musane sa bia musane o su yi no mo se da bi
2: o yi no mo se da bi unti mi fani mi
1: sa
2: unti mi fani mi
1: yi wo yi egg no to yi we yak fish ne e yak chicken account no mo se da bi wo yi kusu a bia ntimi mo yi tu ne nka ho eh onu su peni nyina what you say so wo nya bia wo so ene wo su kusu an ko di 5 Officer to break him.
2: Yeah.
1: We training now.
2: Yeah.
1: Be a 5-6.
2: But almost
1: say. As I say, crowd will do. It will do 1 crate. As I say. And then bodybuilding can one. As I say, then because you are number the money be a man.
2: Just say. This is a yoko atapu yefra atapu ko.
1: Body be figure man.
2: Now on the way, offering the chrome because I need the yoko sui.
1: No, kidi I am very nipa trebeche one.
2: But don, yari kaya seriously and then was you. Ediane na I do this stage
1: Ediane e cause who feed you mu anopa wi anwumra enough for
2: me but you knew all these things ajitum so be host me nya so some dey be say e kun
1: na me ka say enye political because say bid na e fire and san mu ba ben
2: yes
1: hint no e could be so mu no mfo mu fu say nyo mu na dey buy
2: but at the end of the day,
1: ebi anko mu owa anko mu nye.
2: No, do correct.
1: Because he said, omu bai, omu so aji under 20.
2: Yes. Echi, under 20. Yeah, instances are, yeah, two about. Young fan said, no, about 2 years, every 4 years be here too. Government be okwa election, be a, eni ni trims obe lusu. MP before no mu kwa jen, no mu ni mse, enu o no mu ho, enu omu ni wo. But once a, enye MPP, ne ye Ghana no, whichever government ene teso no, you have to do the needful.
1: Masa, no, I said the old man send me a question. Chroma, that is the thing. Sanity.
2: But any papa.
1: So for like, kufu anje so for like that.
2: No, aye.
1: Even wow party crowd members ne ba.
2: Oh yes.
1: Omun tuwa odien so umbe ya fufro.
2: Don't miss anye.
1: Esi ama mu anye
2: e yip. Anye anye.
1: Anye na kike ngu.
2: Aye. Wey ame tuwa so Mustafa.
1: Ibi wa doma ibi wa ubi ba on tuwa so.
2: Badu aye. Anye o.
1: Enti sanity.
2: And I'm saying say yes
1: possibility.
2: Mat bijitum. But yes sir. And come on, Yedi. Nippon, I didn't make South Africa. Omon Kase, when a GNA, a Ghana. So, maybe problem here. And you man kitchen get to say, don't. By this time, Mijini sent Gabia, Ministry Nuclear Issue, statement on it. Yedi, I didn't go here this recently. But an athlete, our friend said, Kosia. Now I drew us here, see, way, went to me, you way. Ever drawn up a ground here. Eso ko ana okodi edu time eso mko di di ko
1: because the year mo eso yi fruit nyina san account
2: but won ti mi fruit na wo yi
1: three ni nyina de kan duane ho a kwadu bi wo ha apple bi da ha what you say no wa sisa sisa ni nyina bi won ti mi ko di wi kura san abeti bi
2: na se na don amam fo ko other place where you eat to yes, who bet me at the Obezo DBR? Won't fun and won't be fabbing be. By a catcher and say, who bet me a way? Won't mean you win. Meanwhile, elsewhere, and they've been traveling, they are not seeing this. And you don't summer, eh, Jane, but a chesser, first year city panko, there be any baby born if you over. There be a, which is bad. The Honorable Sports Minister, yes, so many are doing nine year World Cup, World Cup. America phone, Omu, any Canada phone, Omu host to World Cup. By young Kong, what is Ghana? Yeah, your players, we could do a home baby, Domes, who bet me, you went to me anyway. Don't have been to Omunia, Nomas, I don't know any old games, so Kokas and every may as a navy any enemy. I don't have any enemy in the coffee. Na games ever so don't know at the bar. And then your Patas estate and a fadi. Don't this year fadi for any team on present here. Omitin and what dimpa, one more dimpa, and a Patas estate. As a last game, one but no one is on my film. But I'm going to be defense in their group. And then their first game, and I do an obeying 5 p.m.
1: Yes,
2: Fadi, and then Fatasi estate defense in as a group A. Group A, I'm the defense now. Quarter, so D second. And I found the D second. And I'll be projecting the defense. It's an F. Patasi Estate. Found the 5 p.m. And I do a numero as I live commentary. You know. And also, here, I'll be projecting and a quarter. So, yes, I'll be projecting a quarter. So, and a
1: quarter. So, team and
2: I don't this year. I'm first because I'm a technical team. No, who ye, Papaya War 2 Brigade. Yeah, as I be diaco. So, as I be diaco, I know a 2 Brigade for go to. Kwada so present technical team Hamza Wuti Moru on bench no I am Mr. It's a bencher who man crow for no but kwada so don they waited till the last game Adujama boy Adujama ko to was a Palestinian for and the Adujama if you want kwada so be real it's kwada so assistant now and they are playing against defending champions which is a report junction. I prefer Janssen so Sudan. I'm first two games. Nanchera nye Eisa. It's a nine you may. Oh, Kokwa, so 7 p.m. Yanis Cabra. Ne compo to never game. A game I know better than pa live commentary. So, when they bet me abra. Ah, Hamza.
1: Now I'm sure Hamza bet me abra. Pressure abako to kui.
2: Oh, no. Abba, but I'm not in a baby over.
3: Apart from pressure abako. No, Ankasa buy and pressure or quadaso. Almost two matches on boy. The coaches are Kevin Bubunina. Pressure pa abi go almost for quadras. Don't any easy. Quadras when your sponsorship or big money. Team win so there. Omon fan easy. By this time round, Utie and Koma Mando Moko almost a sunny mouth for cry. The against Abrepon a beam.
1: Quadras would dine soon, but as one tournament, Mono and Shedda and this
2: room. Best
4: third
3: semi final, yeah.
4: Only third or Patasi. Since then, on my last 4 BM.
1: That was a solid team.
3: Yeah.
1: Eto Emba. No, yeah.
4: Emba. Gattuso. Mo.
1: Gattuso. Mo, no, mo,
4: and a playboy.
1: Yes. Omo. Omo. No, Omo. Omo. Team. Not down so can. That team.
4: Down so.
1: That team. No, not start. No, no, no. Before so be start. No, be break. But we name this year. We name this year. Quarter so team. Eti ene Omo ne.
4: Johnson.
5: Abepo Johnson.
1: Tough game.
4: Crack.
1: Mo challenge. Kwa. Ene. Bo no mu tu mi kan mu nsu mu wo touch line mu nsu mu be bere ko ba onye match a na ho dia go be si wa sumu wo
3: je wa onye match da fo man e wase ho no ka chire mu wo fo
4: chire ni lumba sa
3: sta mu to don ko ni ai la la bi o no
1: fi ato pa
3: mu je ni na be jina ayi no ho om si 6 ya beto 5 4 ni
1: attack to ati ene no na ye 7 no
5: oh yeah
1: amwe no mo num light so ma amwe no mo num light and
5: the
1: match
5: in the movie. Yeah, now, sir, at this stage, Obo, I report Jansena. You should be well prepared. They could never copy. They've won two.
1: Omo teams are, said they are now in previously.
5: Omo no, Omo starts group stage now.
3: Omo the Omo players in the other community.
1: Okay.
3: In 2 months, and now Omo feel say normal. But once say yes, Omo Jinano. Omo made me matches. Don't say, but on my last game, they scored about 7 or so goals. 2 months, I'm picky, and I'm going to be here. So,
1: the balloon money, a sugary numi,
3: a balloon to them.
5: Balloon, a sugary, a sugary, a sugary, a sugary, a sugary, a
4: sugary,
1: a sugary, a sugary, a sugary, a sugary, a sugary, a sugary, a sugary, a sugary, a sugary, a sugary, a sugary, a sugary, a sugary, a sugary, a sugary, a sugary, a Abu ni any team.
5: Hey, say
1: La Cochamba.
5: No, on your camera.
1: The Ember time, no, no, no, no.
5: Yeah, by city.
1: I'm going to go to the hotel.
5: In fact, on my last game, no, I wasn't impressed at all. I'm coming away. Normal last game, we had draw. Just a draw, but I'm losing to Patase 2-1. And she said, Coach Hamza, any utility on person, I'm qualifier. They should do the needful. They should get players. I'm a good player. I'm with my ball. Because the fans are against you. Because only represents the bar. Almost all of you will be against you because
1: this will be your monsoon. Do more fans, quite as soon as more fans.
5: Yes,
4: the problem, Papa.
5: The problem, but
1: you bet me a far from my first genie. Do more have a far from more fans.
4: I said, what?
1: Yes, but also a no man could ya. Yeah, no more.
5: Oh, dear, try a hard thing. Yeah, indeed. Yeah, maybe I can see Amanda afraid.
1: Then there's who more the domba.
5: Yes,
1: I can't do more as I'm the domba because. As I'm protecting my image.
4: No, yeah. Amando say those days Herbert Mensa time. Now Amando is Soroku Stadium. Yeah. But Amando, I don't go to man. I'm for Soroku Mada.
1: Thomas will be
4: here. Oh, Amando, I'm inside here. I want him know.
1: As I'm for your money and sponsor.
4: Yes.
1: Oh, for your money, I'm quite.
4: Washington,
1: Musa.
4: Oh, Amando, I'm Amando. Blockbuster. I'm
1: going to Washington. Say scanners and the two
5: senator.
1: For you, say money. As I'm doing music, I'm
5: yeah.
1: We are quite as soon as my
4: idea. Nanga.
1: Who is in Kwana?
5: Who is our points?
1: I'm on the bus. See ball like a CM.
5: Yeah.
4: Yes.
1: You are Paul Can Hobe.
4: Yes. I'm on four.
1: And now Peters. Now I'm on four. Froba. For more guys, who bet me a best support.
5: I say our points were no more business call line. Omo mo film busa e ne kosi se
1: my friend
5: it means that we interest in you mo interest
1: amando yeah we are kind of
5: mo interest mo fa domra na ginger boys no e dey say we credit omo and new credit bakope they are favorite I will put that as favorite
3: of course defending champion
1: again be favorite
5: because waji two
1: the bg waji two they say current form
5: no need dey say
3: quarters
5: dem yes. Inti also we pay we.
3: So don't normal na wo kan. O se obobo. O betimi afa koroko kochi si ni hwan fo ni nyina e di akase. Ba ho ni fans. Obi amonye so boys no so obi monye o mo so a. E take bibi out of them. Na mani go echiro na se balun mu nya bo na. 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E me support mo. What the fans ban no mo budget mo so a e game I friend say father almost say I abrepo dance father this say almost abrepo dance first game it 2-0 it e chere say omo ye beatable inte wo ye o nyo ma ye a wo so betimi a progress ba mo ye no kokwa sa mbaba na afi I no homa so bi amo amo
1: echi Jeff ye nwi e na na de ye we ba round and the whole bearship
5: yeah
1: na afi ye ama atwuma techi ma ama.
5: There be a moment, Mama. Also, camp confusion or camp.
1: Yeah,
5: camp. Intimacy.
1: Oh,
5: Tabri for that. I be pleased. Yeah. Omo a solid team. Omo the fans, Papa.
1: Tiger boy, Mo.
5: Yeah.
1: In fact, fans, Papa.
5: Yeah. They all sponsor, Mono.
3: Only two teams spending 9 points.
5: Oh, me know what a company be. If you do what, you say you are doing company. Workers in na ya pomo. Umu na guba sim ese
1: abego.
5: Yes. Ebe sports. E man na me ma bi.
1: Oh, fantastic.
5: And omu komani pa.
1: Omu komani,
5: yeah.
1: Nice one.
5: I'm very pleased.
1: Don't super border bay.
5: Tabre. Mandi. Mandi. Yeah. Yeah.
1: Pechi number 2 and ta four no.
3: Ta four no
5: Kochi. Omu Kochi. Yeah. Omu Kochi. Your friend Nelson.
1: Nelson, this is a Muswa about two blue.
4: Nelson record or what day? No.
1: See, Nelson, this is on to me my round.
3: About 30 matches,
5: no win.
4: 30 matches, no win.
1: I believe I'm more Kabia. Settings of 6.1.
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5: Yes, Don, and I don't forbid you about that. Nti wa me kwa imam fan tu jana yen sorry so na wey efri wey efri abrantia ni jin ede Alfredo Di Stefano ena eba o se ene yenye birthday ema abrantia friend Collins AJ Bequin. Yes ene birthday no eye happy birthday to Alfredo Di Stefano. Yes, Alfredo Di Stefano ene ya woda Nami insha we if you call in so and I say we free Vinicius Junior honey bantina happy birthday to Stephen and I say Alfredo Di Stefano. Yes, inti I'm saying for the view and quenim happy birthday and I'm paying and comma Alfredo Di Stefano Diaz and ewa woda nami insha na on your case na the ocean was a sibiano on fan no more do ye biano enquiri emao inti once again happy birthday to Alfredo Di Stefano Diaz, we free Vinicius Calip and Angel Sports or and a demo and another person, Namin Shaw, no new Kesepa and T, NASA and a tier. And the chat to our winso, yes, we also know a birthday back one, also Eba, na intimi and Quayenim. We also know a happy birthday to Collins AJ Bequin. Happy birthday to Collins AJ Bequin. We are dwell King's Men Travel Consort. And I also a bobo a wo pechi number 2. I don't go tournament no ubobi pa inti ene babia Collins a J Bequin bia Angel Sports Vinicius Junior. Yeah, so a happy birthday and a juma for more kinsmen nase and then yame and tunkwanem no manyo kesepa inti nasa and it's and the chat talk rano and also no a ye birthday ano a day na frempon frempon ah yeni di adonko tournament juma no. 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
12: 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Yes, Montier. 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
15: The name of Jesus died and laid in the grave and arose triumphant on the third day. Jesus Christ, the Son of the living God. And now every whispering and every message that the enemy will send to us, we command it to be arrested and negated by divine authority. We command the enemy, you will not speak, you will not utter a word. Every threatenings and fears and intimidations, every familiar spirit that will try to reveal pictures and bring panic and fears and nightmare and bad dreams in any shape or form, we halt it in the name of Jesus Christ, the Son of God. We forbid you.
16: 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O Lord, my strength and my redeemer. 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Angel 96.1, akasafidi sunye. 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

0: 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If you and yeah, public and the song quarter could be moment pino and coffer and pino no more yes animal. Current MP were fan of. I'm mobile fan of our mobile chief for my commission. I don't know. Say, hey, we're in the Saturday 2008. And as I did with Saturday, why, yeah, and the piano. Oh, now what? Okay, I was on your coffer with the boom. Okay, audio only 24th row. It is animal that calls her. Kwaye wanchu wanchu yini ne kondemu ni maa iti yeno
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0: 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And I did when Jaja, we're trying to reach out, so when they do Munu, we're trying to reach out, and they betray Bianco, and they be sure to be quiet. 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
1: Now, Adi, MP, what here, Cunyas, 2 years, Muani. Add an opening be as sorry enough, a Mukoche municipal. 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
0: 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I be a key, that's a numbers amount. I'm offering penny for you, a central region, and it be for me, I'm going to find the ultimate.

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1: ni fa ba na ma fra wo mu a wo mu anfi
0: so far, I had a meeting in this cruise, but I felt with the meeting with the region in the Naya way. Me personally,
1: Baby, I spoke with. Say, I'm coming, Sam, and I'm on some Concord, will be Amwamu. What friend region, Nani region, I'm what? Body, and no crowd, wouldn't I'm one side? And when I'm a friend, one more organizer, and I chairman, and secretary. Why not some day anymore? I won't pay me any patch of chain, say, can I? Yeah, bomb, mao. My bomb penny for Biaman, yes, woman in a mamma. It's your name, and my boy, I cost no more friend, penny, and I'm a, and then a sequence of a bonity.
0: For now, no. They tell me, because for now, yeah, yeah, say different appeal. They cause, hey, yeah, yeah, stop for elections. I cause we have far enough. Yeah, stop for police. The judge has told us all we trouble in the view. I didn't say anything before about the trans. Yeah, the paper yeah, yeah, juma. And then you be as soon as I said, let me be radio. So I can say be free. We see no catch them. They both need the enemy can't walk
2: them. Be
0: why we need juma. We need to be and we can't say in the train. But I'm coming. We didn't say. Yeah, you're home. Complaining, I was saying, you know, we were now, okay, crying, could this is what they told me myself. Say, offer, I could have told you something, but meet you for money when you produce the money, they corrected next time, you know, maybe I'm friendly to me and for kind for me. But that is what is going on grounds here.
1: All right, a woman, boy, no more mobile.
0: Matthew, Baba.
1: Hold on, mommy, hold on. I was just answering. Okay.
3: Hold on, we are cool. Hold on, we are cool. Offer. Maybe some people say, "Is Oman more
1: for?" I say, MP no position for." Bema, you are no man. What say Oman more planning for?
0: Oman opposition, no. I hear the Oman person Obano.
1: First of all, MP no crow for Nepra.
0: Yes, they crow for me and son Nepra. And then MP no person also crow for. But so far, but I hope I no many many that encounter. But other one, the normal to pick up to a MP no. Now, I'm pick up to. I'm more bad cross. So I opponent, no, and call for no more abbey allegation, and now free move to a clear netty. Sorry, pick up a native ball.
1: As a kind of man who filmed the toffin.
0: I hope you also have a ball, a man to a ball on a pie.
3: I know MP, you name your kind of crime. Any MP, I can see a year, my friend, performer, and admiral boss. Mina can see a
0: okay.
3: On such as on members, and I'm more piano, more pra warmer. Na nenke pese ne kasa so nya na jo so be kasa I say say party edit statement eba ti enim no kure ewo sa ewo ni mu
0: okay eti di eti ne say and the kwe bo mu ni say MP no krofo educate try opponent ni ti omo se kan ye fere ba bi lolonyo lolonyo ewo word 1 ewo no mu gane ya mo bo bo in fact omu cha abran ti cha abran ti na na enko eto omo di mpentoa ene bo bo no emai ekoye case police station, the same no Casempo. The employer that's a police station. Omugusu a case in a mufolo. And the Senra, we used to go see ya, almost aqua take or more. A Kenyamian Pesia and Kadifimo. It is a MP Casa, a Ononoko phone, a opponent, a Takoma. And the Crabian Musa Mumuza must say, Cosia that didn't see what were three. MP Mujin, our catcher opponent, and say, again, who are you? When you saw no or catching is only a neck member, it would be a shame. What means stop elections or no? You're not the Cassandra or can you play excellent publicly? And the videos are there. Movie I make not provide them on videos. Ah, and what you can take out of. I'm not too good. Americans are more boom. And they in the Nah. It is, I didn't see them. I don't know. I don't know for the Sassy. And he made it clear that election win was fairly serious. Kappa A or Nunuzo. And the people who grew up and the people who almost all the kind of crowd with Penny. And I'm the MP, and I respect him a lot. But maybe I do know, I was say a kind of crowd. Then Kabum to me, Bassaria, 2028. The Timaka did to me. Nasako Bassay, Nasa, who we have been able to say, open and three women at Aqua. How? Open and to me, on MP, our fine board director for 8 good years. I'm MP. A bad day on all your two, Yaman. One person I appointed that, on your MC, on your bed, you may be a business man or boy petty. It is one and side move. Oh, I found off. Mumuza Musa say, well, quite as a phone, or the Baha has a repono, or by a committee ben or tea, election committee ben or tea. What the Maria Juma, or maybe the police station, album, they said to Abano, your maybe a Jumana, Mumuza Empino.
1: Yes. Sikaura, yen fensi ya ni enche mu party no. 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
0: Eba, tomati, bibi ye desi diasu no. 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
1: 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Lawyer Kwaba.
2: Benjo zo, bro.
1: Wele, straight out. Mutimi yam hu se intena, ya, adala mu fang kwen disi foso.
2: Lawyer, thank you.
1: I thank you too. Makama so. Me no say come the welcome.
2: Sam Empire ho, obet me dada.
1: I thank you too.
2: My own people make allegations.
1: Do administration against. My own people.
2: Lawyer, thank you.
1: I thank you too.
2: I'm a mate for
1: you. Tell your region of your Obia.
2: Papa, papa.
1: Hey, Misty, ya chiao.
2: Yeah.
1: I feel rough.
2: Aye, a kuyaba. Unzo UK.
1: Ah,
2: we call recently. We meet here. And say, "Kwa nasa kwa peso ni."
1: Yesu kujia, baby, na kujia ni siho.
2: Zaa.
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2: Zaa.
1: Kasabre.
2: Mate. Very sad.
1: Yesu kujia, baby, na kujia ni siho.
2: Zaa.
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2: Yeah.
1: Maya di.
2: Yeah.
1: Mujana sani yeni.
2: 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Anaha. 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
1: Uchiupa program pa
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1: It didn't push me in.
2: And I know me cry my cousin, fear can and him bear 30 years. Until you're ready for 30 more, a friend say, kingly birthday. The king of the Ashanti Kingdom. Now, Busan baby.
1: And I said, Yamodia, Yamuin, Tiana, Mafia, Mafia, what to me found Quendis for so. 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
2: 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member. Don't classify yourself so you're opponent. When you're opponent, we are party ba. And to say, maybe do now also or pepasa also so, the pebby also so, no so, jina be ye ye. And now, time you draw, let it be. So, I don't know.
4: And put the yasa ma, a year pass over to Sassam Wiso. Definitely not met to one, but a year said a story with Chamaco Anna, Yamincha, a year will leave me at the other one of them.
2: Manum for me, why so in your way a crab bonny?
4: Ofa, a juma da also pass, abripa, pempensuia, who party what wood and as what TMUA yentin in Ashanti region. Party chairman to me and a juma ye namua massim vote ye, possibility in high summer in election.
2: Period.
4: It's more position chess Ashanti region, my year juma, and then more loose elections, sanitary. Equation it is, sir.
2: Well,
4: equation it is,
2: sir. Sano, I bring you at
4: somebody among two number 2 years, mamma, who we need election. Forget about it,
2: sure.
4: It's more position just a man to a mamma.
2: Sure.
4: It's a region within our bit, my redeeming region image.
2: A bina atomenim CCA, discipline, unity. A fee, you better hear what she said, your opposition. Inti bieni a hand time, meren to asem. Se se yi free emu bio edie ne be ye de be se ye hun kurai se e fa financial sustainability edie ne be ye a ye betumi ahunu se ye nsoso as region no me betumi agina ye naso e wo sikasem ho na anamontuo bi a ye tuo e be boa party ne hyehye ne ne nyama nyira ye betumi aye no ye 4 mama 3 number 4 asisi ye nya credible database that will speak to data information, scientific database. Ebe can't say, Ashanti region, do do dipa do do say na waha, aye to aba emu duduo sei eye MPP for aomi anase omi sympathizers of MPP omba to aba ma any day any time you must know ese ehunu bia but you be hunu as a set trickle down to the constituencies into 47 constituencies a bia binya ne credible database ah obe na constituency no nsusu as a say generated from the electoral area na electoral area no aku generate from the polling stations into the polling stations will be the basic na aba into at any point in time you be hunu say region no mo nipa dodo say ufa constituency bi ti se me ha 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17 years 16 17 years ye timi identify won ye timi identify won a wo 18 up to 35 years yet me identify once so free 35 40 years going yet me identify eno na ebe me ehu mabunu no won a eye adwuma no won 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to do to win at the constituency we know constituency are enye ye dia traditionally na yen time we ne aso ase ni we do bi ase drop on so
4: take
2: just say do mas ya we ne pain eno no e koba adanda hani nyina so we classify all of them bi an in a strategy how to meet and san at the defensive mechanism say bo all the fringe constituencies and other regions bo ehie nyina they are all targets as you see it me a map up strategy na it me bo ho by most importantly another point will be the internal security arrangement your way na inim ka me 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So these are about 5 points are your top priority. May your regional chairman, we will do that. I want us to go back to the days of our first regional chairman, Dr. Harry Opoku. As I see, invoke the spirit of these people. Ondo on Krado on Sika Eje Party Nisio. When you say your regional chairman, be a friend of Dr. Donkofojo. He's about close to about 100 years now. Oda Hontiasi. He was an astute international banker.
4: Were active party.
2: He was an astute international banker. Now he's president of African Development Bank. O descended down free wa be the regional chairman wa Ashanti Regional. Make sure say party no e benya na nimu nyama esefata na ekuta. 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
2: 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nyina will be involved yeah so to we will have a very very good standing conflict and dispute resolution grouping ewa ah yeah yeah the no crowd here ye be bom de nya independent and say neutral your 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
4: answer na me twen ama waka woni suade hunu mienu miense bia chairman Ashanti region npp chairman qualities bain pa na mope chairman am bien sabri pa mope chairman na wo qualities bain na sa qualities bi wo
2: qualities of a good leader and be our king, yes, sir. Can ye, papa?
4: Yeah.
2: For me, and I de minim and any other for so a jitumu, a ye leader, sebe, did he call so yammy? Nam sro, oh, I'm sro, womu, na a fain so would the buo nini dear ma afro. Then you have will sound war, nippon kuta mudie, makumako, and also so, oh, sir. Dear friend, interpersonal relationship. If you say nipa huwa juma na be, say nipa ntimi maunche, nipa ntimi mfreo ma wumfa, nipa ntimi nu mekansu msem, ana meye, neche se, you are not a good leader. 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So, who may see a winya pa? Book knowledge here. Now, if you answer, so a winya papa. Now, so three ye, no winya, who may see an, no fiena san, come on, dear,
4: unbeatable.
2: And your nature say, where we? And only the core of a good leader. The core, as you say, Hunumone, dear, a year complete. You must have the knowledge, education, book knowledge. And no, dear, no doubt. Nay, mum, yam fair no no why until say, ubenya fee nyansa, I would be best support to book knowledge. Now, by applying appropriately at the correct time, at the correct place, and then say, would the best servable the friend say, common interest, ubiya, ebehihano. So, these things you need as a leader. Of course, leader, we are resourceful. Resourceful no enye nia sebe waboa jetebi anu gube bi debi enye nia wano kasa we need semwa wanamutuo ebetimi a generate revenue ebetimi de sikani a juma aba utuya na mon bia ali for her can we for we can we so consult enye a consultant me a consultant enti metimi a for forestry as a nama generate forest business okay. Business out of forest. The environmental scientist, climate change expert
4: okay.
2: Of international global repute. What do I say? There are a lot of sika opportunities the private sector and ankrankre can feed into. Your friend, a climate fund. Quite bad, a bit me a first one. Carbon dioxide, greenhouse gases. You're generating now, you see. And only a friend, a climate smart businesses. These are near man a good grounded leader as a senior.
5: Angel.
2: And so we are leader, you can communicate. Ubetimi a din kutahon, ubetimi kasahon. If you say some na ye canin as a subsequent prayer yasa, where me one can nanny pan tiasia, nanny pen hunu, now so a nyada, genia but trent ye obedie ni afoforo de no amfa ntoto de ho na wa amfa nye ansi fapema eyekwa. There must be the need to communicate. Leader no una we are the face of the party. Leader no una we are the chief spokesperson of the party. Ube yes, ube timi anya kasa mafo. 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So watchy ami bibri.
6: Bibri.
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6: Direct.
2: 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What do I say? Because unim se only the chief spokesperson. 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
6: Kasa prekope.
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6: Blame games em.
2: Debi. 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A leader or no, the abe ye ko ye, the unko ye be obit me adia tomb say, yes, mina medikai. 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You take it and no quana cucutiaso. 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
2: 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He want to see a leader who has gone through the mills. 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O ti asye na obi hunu na obi timi suya bibi free no ho. So leadership by example, as so we inspire. I mean, we are no kasa, we are no the same. As a inspire afufro, a kafufro she na ema on kran she. As so we leader umu abem na untimi ma on saso kosro abra okono yedin. So when the going gets tough, it is only those who are tough that get going.
6: I was afraid any orange man for Henry Kwabena Kukufu, Kanena or. Teaching any NPP among your cream or bantam, and not quite enough. And not quite enough. The same man appellations now, Massa Abumiagunachi. Now, Neda is so cassia pan, I say, a sea hino for no, a sea hino as sentiment of an NPP mono. No crabato as sentiment, and I feel moon sonny. Also, Rangas were tried and tested. Yasona very read that. Miami would do pee, no, didn't name dear Akosumo, and Timuangas are more swan she has one son. Most one more little quack, a hundred you would drew. 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
2: eh ti operation rescue
6: that's what watch out to team that
2: mature da ho me ni team now ye ho operation rescue
7: Okay. And then Operation Capture.
8: Angel.
7: Capture. Set train now, traditionally, a taka se nye ye diya. A kwan wo hosi ye beti miyaji.
6: Okay.
7: What do you say? Because ne city be owa ndi si fuwaji. Ewa wo. Ya na anyone da. 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
6: Okay.
7: We can capture. We can. Inti Operation
6: Capture. And rescue.
7: And rescue. Tia rescue.
6: Ni
7: free and son. 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No, no, die, jise echile.
6: But eh, wani suwadi hunu pa? Eh, one of wani suwadi hunu.
7: Serious, na nyano die ame bepe die original.
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7: 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Die, next priority, e ye hawa, kwa ya beye ni efaso ya yebo Dr. Mamudu, ba umiechi dom.
6: Shanti region.
7: The flag bearer, yes. Because ye in the SEC pampim noa. Near the protecting. Near making sure say we are leading the entire nation. Senior papa num ni or fanum be di party anima. Well constantly it me ye near lead party no or Shanti region. Say ye see ye party ni ye biwa. Ye ye no around the Shanti region. Na Dr. Mahmud ba umiana ono oye ye flag bearer no kwan be ni ye faswa ye bo no ho ba mfie atwa emko mfie 2024 abatu ye jana ye to na sawrao enu ti kontompo ni na da bia ye to mane nu bia ekohete ne direct. In fact arawo sima wo mu ni se ye super na ma bi kan sebe ne yiro da na chire. Should that happen again? The answer is no. And if we need a leadership that can, leadership or betimi, no one in us all. Now, oh nim, the end of a Kenya, Yabakayanshi, near Bo or Penino Mumbai. Ya dinner nim, ya place barrier, and to your Santa region, and our two are the Dr. Mahmud Baumia. As I said, me, I'm the regional chairman, Minas, Timmy, Minam Deme Hoji, number you are no Ansakran Wati. Abema now, no, or Quabontina. Yeah, tumane ne papa ni adina ya na udimirika sunu wakufie papa de obi didi watemu wabonte ne papa se tinase na akonsu so ya tumane ne papa ni adina ya ni omano honsu ni ya kwe ni asem kituwa ya yokuwa papa miku obi didi watemu osisebe wawu kwa siyampeni de na mide mapapa na sumine sekule tutu ni papa se mo chiyame
6: na wobema
7: unu wobema. So, yes, it's true, but true. Now I drop Pempir to Mammy, a pharmacy and pass it.
6: What do you
7: say? True is bemabu. A yes, true, a dear you, so a dear you, as I say, you was anti memoir, your dear Honje. Near making sure, say, you will not be on the defensive, you'll be on the offensive. So, why Jimmy sits? No, me near Brena may bar. Are you offensive? I need to retrieve them. Debbie, now you be awful. Why you be pain? Baby, I tremu. Now, Crawford, you're too about near FIFA ballot boxes so near there. Hey, bang to my heart near fire. Who are you? Can
6: I run away?
7: I mean, a chairman.
6: Oh, Jim Giddy.
7: Then. And until every police station, there was internal security arrangement there. What people say, be a Crawford FIFA ballot boxes, so go do a normal call. And yes, I hear a big jack, I will. A race course will. Yeah, man from man faso. And you know, Obiyanya na jin say we should be battle ready. Me ka battle ready anya say be
6: yakwatwe
7: atuo ni ajada bi. Adwimpom ene yanhisi.
6: Ayo kon de na sokokromotikon.
7: Okokromotikon. 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What you say? Yen ka sem man toni patrim. 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
6: Ene na delegacy de be kai wo pa. 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
7: Ede na umude kai me pa. 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I've always been. Three, my year chairman, no na me year chairman, now continue to be chairman. Even abra me year MP, me year doctor, me year lawyer, whatever. People still choose to call me chairman. Into any papa akwana all to me for say memory Shanti region. Small council. Right, Cratchit, we are chairman by birth. Court na could do chairman. 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
8: so be me tete
7: ya we meant to press be mu me Presbyterian na me call Anglican school Anglican Saint Prince Anglican boys school enti me nyame nkuta ho die die papa papa me ah teacher ayi bra Peter menene very very fine
8: tell me ya sha kaona no nyo bra no
7: nyo
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9: angel
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8: nyame dia
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9: Angel.
7: Utio radio. 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
8: What's your uncle?
7: Say a trotro taxi, a temenka, and to be a temenka nemenka when you fee. And ne a bearful when she ain't Facebook. TikTok, wherever. We same we stream the live.
8: Yeah, that live.
7: Now the one your live I can
8: hold that one.
7: So they are viewing you live. So
9: Angel.
7: Yeah, come in. We will be a dream. We will be a baby. And don't see Anna Seminya quine said the one mammy. 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
7: Aya,
8: I didn't know fucking.
7: Oh, me, well, binum canisa, but I mean, who is happy? Because every biane, a biane time, you know. Every biane, senior, lead out, nipa mochicheno.
8: Okay.
7: E bia, now we good to pa, but not one mabri pim.
8: It may be so question by question, man, you know. No, Mr. Sabri, prim priority, NPP Ashanti region. Lead out, type of beno mope.
7: Aya, me type. Who describing me we are and one? That's the answer.
8: Okay. And me bishao.
7: Now, some
8: may. And you ask our cabbages so. I say our cabbages so. It's a brebiani leader me here no.
7: Sir.
8: It's this time around. We are leader me here.
7: Very much. 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A bra Philippines for a Israel for so na Goliath. 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Na onji onwa any. A soja for me man yada ma na maso a daso ye man ubi antimin kwa anymore. 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So, eh, oh, now David, the crowd watch it, a dear new man, I check to do. By now, shut it here, no man for can saw anyone can in a cobudo, not an ahometi, not usufreni yammy, no yammy genuso, or soon yammy shame day. 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And Nebra, you woman, there is a Goliath. And this is for down who Goliath. Aji akunya.
9: Angel.
7: Eh, tete. 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There is the need to rescue. There must be a Goliath. As I say, Goliath na or there must be a David to face him.
2: no nti bra ye womi eye bra ye hia David to fight Goliath and the David is here with you.
8: I was your friend, Chairman Kukufu, lawyer Kwabena Kukufu, and I have bone commoner. And initially, when you die, someone said, Obey Titani, Ama and PP was sentimental. Was by so by Ashanti Regional Chairman. Ura, Bernard Tribu, Yaku Walker, Tiakunyana de Adam Pine, Ubin Pier, Ubin Ubin to be a Kunyanato. In tea, a shine of one, Vidi is my name. Addition a dorsal. Timona Moo wins you no more wins and no more honey mood. Ne wins you, Shumas or Hammer bet me. I call you to me a mammo, one more back. Ya were done with the Achamo, and Ura Henry Kwabena Kukufu. Papa, Oka, one more, a war or pepper say. One more be been to your more free party, Mokoyan for Momoran Biana. Sergeant Bootimbi.
2: Sapper Pepe.
8: Oka Safon.
2: Sapper Pepe.
8: Say Alan be number be with the wolf young in Kokanwamra.
2: I then some are four crepe to draw. And Tisha Sabby, ya tiasifui. So. Na the womb, na unse me can send be, say, in Tawan Tawa, whom to a toa, and they said, your source, I know, your friend, a conflict resolution, conflict, yeah, dispute resolution. Makase, me wa jini be say, employ professional mediators and negotiators. Professional, I mean, neutral ones, Debbie, na omun kayen temasem. Ali, I am a complaint. Or say a chee, Nedia, my fa. So, until no yan day, won't be bem, no mabe head the other. If you cry, nay, I'm passe a chee, ali, nanesiano, nanso, be a median, it could do be horn a free horn a biddy ali ho, and no fan senedia. 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
7: 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And because all your buying not too many at the end, you know, could tell you know, every single thing be or be back can any old day, na would enter us soon and so which in the cover now could actually. But you see, we make heroes out of these things. Matthias, so are you
8: a Roman? Mm-hmm.
7: Yes, sorry, Roman.
8: I'm a Methodist.
7: Methodist, Matthias of Uganda. Yeah, na just go for us me crab for here
8: kwanoma
7: what you say they are making heroes of nobody na me chairman ya work na say me na say crime tie na medically na say okohwe na pum den ni man all these things come to play there na obi kan no mai mu enchre o man pani bi na no me mamrantie me ensebi me so munya adwuma mama me so omu hwehwe fourth republican Ghana. The late President Rawlings, President Kufuor, umumi yenu mami, wapa ni edi na tempa wa politisi. Ana wapa ni edi na tempa.
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7: Umu ya.
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7: Na umu ya. Na wapeji President Kufuor, former President, any the late President. Atamels. Wapa ni e Canada papa wo me. We are na president, former president Akufo-Addo na amu. Wasa de na pe and next president. Mama no. Wapa ni e Canada papa wo me.
8: Obi age ne de. Obi
7: so abeje. We are na the sitting president, President Mahama. Wasa de na pe the incoming president.
8: Yeah, wo hinenu.
7: Dr. Mahmoud Bawumia.
8: Baba.
7: Oba.
8: Okay.
7: Se na no unity. Umienu wapa ni e Canada power me. We are no akanin nyina abu. Na fi wa fine. Wapa president be pa ni e Canada power me.
8: Ni ku shi anu de.
7: Oti ase. Eye.
8: Na we wapa ni e twa bo no.
7: Enko enko me ma ni guso.
8: Uwa ka se wa dwunya nko ho.
7: Da bi na say we memetimi.
8: Eye research.
7: Me di am kwara ro. Nti o mu guso. Nti nyo bi obetumi o bi bi a o fan kam.
8: E ba cho wo so wapa ni e twa bo no pa according to wa we ase awo. Now they are about engineering 6.2. Come as a Facebook of Abetu on a lawyer, doctor, we dear.
7: And to research, you know, be an on why idea. And to so the answers, Unza. And to Miss Amo Bobu, former president, the late Rawlings, the former president, J. Kufuor, the late
10: Angel,
7: South Angels, Nanadu Danko Kufuor-Addo, former president. Sitting President John Dramani Mahama, and then the incoming President Alhaji Mahmoud Bawumia.
8: What do you bet in comma?
7: Won't in comma?
8: Quite a comma.
7: Won't in comma in ye? What can be? Ujinumpa,
8: well, Papa, Mary is having 70B.
7: Nothing.
8: Na Mripum, Isia, your son's ready to trust. If you are not a one moment, Misha, then I'll be chattel, especially with delegacy at you.
7: Oh, I assim Tia. Yashe, you may dear Biasi, Nasa, you may dear no. Party never conning him, and I am conning him. A big jinna de jinna never quay a cheer, a jinna said, you may dear, I shall say. The rebuilding agenda of party, no party, no, yes, she sent for Fubiamon, and ye put to Prumu a dear Bacopayo, dear Canber of Cassam, any event, a ye do my dear, a ye need this war, and a cobba is a process. Processing on the pulling station, a ye executives. A you movie are one cassa be electric area coordinators. Omi yi coordinators ni wi a coordinators ni polling station for no ebe kan bom akoyi constituency executives omi yi constituency executives ni wi a constituency executives ne TESCOM representatives in Babi yi regional executives. Na regional executives so any constituency executives accountable. No omaku yi a friend say national executives. Na ni nyina mu no diaspora party no. Party na wabuchi memu. Your chapters and your branches. Omusu so ebe yesa and shise no umne. We nebe mayen leadership at all levels. I bet you say, but queer any man, I bet enough for a queer, never queer. I'm of the hope, say, more you decide to me as seven. Mufa no credit, Mufa party who do, Mufa needy, Mamun share near all brow dear all brow dear. Yeah, ubi could be no de brow aje. For all you know, be crane you seek a beer secker on Sakadada, Nibia, or no nam queer be sooner could dinner. But the brow aje, name him, Wajin. A new patriotic party who do. Wakuma a new patriotic party hold on. Five way ni panu tie yani ayepe on sem to me. Yanu disem. Yane ye yayen dadada. Ye guso a yenene and any or chinebi would it to me my ye. Na yen fa no no and ye medi. Nti mesrewo achiani mui. We shall be back. Ashanti region shall be strong again. New patriotic party shall be back. We are chair Dr. Mahmoud Baumiama Mr.
8: Oh, cheaper.
7: That may can't want to. Can't leave. Oh,
8: doctor, did you chairman Kawe and Ageshua? I can't yay.
7: Doctor, why doctor? Doctor Mama, Doctor Blue and our doctor.
8: Doctor Henry Kukufu. Jishua and Ageshua.
7: Ageshua, why?
8: Can I guess why, Doctor Alaj Mahmoud Bamiye?
7: Huh.
8: Aye. Me, aye.
7: Yeah, talk.
8: One barber two cheaper, one but two house honey. I catch any ingratiation back a cool. What's the mention amount? It means to make a cassa or betting fast.
7: What
8: catchy? What catchy? I won't out you bet me. I can eat your children. What's the main cardia? I mean, me can't have got an archer ten, you know. I mean, a ten, you know.
7: Ali, fear, what can say the two gold on one and can bear 18 metric tons of gold and this is what on.
8: Hey,
7: I can then value your pet
8: and then go for a yajuma.
7: Oma pray.
8: Oma tuwagu ama gana.
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8: Omo se mupa yensono. 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
7: inti wabu.
8: Onfa nko bebi ya.
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7: Go do noa. 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Na dwi mpomuno yenye bibi gold for reserve
8: yes
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